0: Trump has lost the war. He's in the process of trying to face it. The way he's run the war, where he is just wanting to send as many bombers, drop as many bombs as possible without any strategic plan, now means we're running out of missiles. This war has to end.
1: New tensions have emerged in Lebanon as the Israeli military has issued the first evacuation warning in weeks for some residents in the south. A progressive Democrat has notched a massive win in Michigan.
2: The Democratic Party's progressive wing has scored a massive win in battleground Michigan. Abdul El-Sayed has won the party's Senate nomination after a bruising primary battle with Congresswoman Haley Stevens. That's a significant shift for Democrats. 8 years ago, El-Sayed was blown out in a gubernatorial primary. Now he and the progressive wing face real tests, uniting a divided party and beating GOP nominee Mike Rogers for a seat vital to Democrat chances of retaking the Senate. As votes were being counted last night, El-Sayed said the party has one goal, no matter who is the nominee.
3: To make sure that Mike Rogers never sees the inside of the U.S. Senate.
2: Sagar Magani, Washington.
1: Three people have been charged with threatening a judge, a witness, and local officials connected to the investigation into the death of Nolan Wells. The 18-year-old was found dead after a July 4th boat trip off Mississippi's Gulf Coast. Stocks held close to their records on Wall Street. This is AP News. The AP's Lisa Dwyer reports on an upcoming trial in the death of Tupac Shakur.
4: The man who prosecutors say orchestrated the 1996 killing of rap icon Tupac Shakur is scheduled to go on trial Monday, almost 30 years after the fatal drive-by shooting in Las Vegas.
5: It's been 30 years.
4: Tupac's stepbrother, Maurice Shakur.
5: The optimism comes in for the simple fact that something has happened.
4: 63-year-old Dwayne Keefe D. Davis faces a single count of murder with a deadly weapon with the intent to promote or assist a criminal gang in Shakur's death. Davis has been jailed since late 2023 and has pleaded not guilty. Gunfire came from the Cadillac that Davis was in, and he's one of the only people there that night who is still alive. I'm Lisa Dwyer.
1: I'm Mike Hempen, AP News.
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7: Wednesday's temperatures reach the 90-degree mark in Houlton, and it looks like we have the opportunity for a couple of more 90-degree days ahead between Thursday and Friday's weather. Tonight, mostly clear, lows in the upper 50s, 15 degrees Celsius. Thursday, sun mixed with a few clouds now and then. High temperatures right around 90, 32 degrees Celsius. Thursday night, partly cloudy skies. Lows in the low 60s, 17 degrees Celsius. A mixture of sun and clouds for Friday. Highs right at 90 degrees, 32 degrees Celsius. Saturday, with the approach of a cold front, mostly cloudy skies with showers and thundershowers possible. Highs in the low 80s, 28 degrees Celsius. That's a check on your latest forecast. I'm Precision Weather Meteorologist Steve Adamson for WHOU.

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0: And congratulations and happy birthday to our buddy Jimbo. Listens with us every night, and he is a huge fan of all things Night Ranger. So, Jimbo, we dug through. Yeah, we looked through the albums for you in the back, and we found some good stuff. We'll get that on for Jimbo in just a minute. If you haven't already, sign up like Jimbo. Be a part of our birthday club, and you could win great prizes from Duncan, and, of course, get your favorite song on right here on the All Request Hour. So we can celebrate you, too. So sign up at Throw.

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1: I'm Tony Marino. Still ahead tonight, our throwback timeline, summertime, and getting together with old friends. You gotta do one of those get-togethers. A little backyard patio or meeting them up somewhere for a beverage, huh? The perfect song to go along with that and maybe win you some money. Stick around for the throwback timeline. That's up in about 45 minutes tonight.

WHOU. I'm Tony Lorino, and thanks for listening to Throwback Nation Radio tonight. We love to be your connection to everything going on around town and playing all these great songs. Thanks for hanging with us and staying in the know at 100.1 WHOU.

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0: 100.1 WHOU. Shout out to Tyler. He's working alongside us tonight. You're a photographer, and this is the perfect time of night.
1: Pretty nice pictures, like pictures of sunset.

0: AP News, I'm Mike Hempen. Iran and Oman have moved closer to an agreement on the Strait of Hormuz. This comes after President Trump said a deal to reopen the critical waterway could be announced soon. Speaking in Las Vegas earlier, Trump said the U.S. was getting ready for another attack on Iran.
1: We were all set for the biggest attack since World War II, and they called me. And they said, please don't do it. Let's talk.
0: Trump predicts oil prices will fall once the war in Iran is over. The federal government is taking steps to shut down a Kentucky organ donation group accused of continuing plans for organ retrieval from some patients who unexpectedly showed signs of life. Health Secretary Robert F. Kennedy Jr. says the action is being taken against Network of Hope.
2: We reached this decision after extensive reviews by CMS and HRSA. Found persistent patient safety failures despite repeated oversights, repeated warnings, corrective action plans, and multiple opportunities to improve.
0: The group says it complies with all federal safety rules and will appeal the decision. The state of New Mexico has sued the Department of Justice and Acting Attorney General Todd Blanche, saying the federal government has blocked it from carrying out its own investigation into Jeffrey Epstein's sex crimes. The lawsuit was filed in federal court in Washington. FIFA says it has apologized for errors in Gianni Infantino's failed plan to sell stakes in the World Cup, and that senior staff attending a summit in Morocco reaffirmed their full support for his presidency. World Soccer's governing body attempted to present a unified front against the turbulence caused by Infantino's controversial plans, with calls for him to step down. This is AP News. A home that's for sale is seeped with the history of space exploration.
3: Astronaut Neil Armstrong's boyhood home is for sale. Armstrong is best remembered for where he was on July 20th, 1969, on the moon.
4: That's one small step for man, one giant leap for mankind.
3: Armstrong called Wapakoneta, Ohio, home. He died in 2012. Retired teacher Karen Mikesell has lived at 601 West Benton Street for 40 years.
5: I fell in love with the house right off the get-go. Didn't know that it was Neil Armstrong's boyhood home, though.
3: The home has hosted astronauts, including Buzz Aldrin, and contains memorabilia.
5: Out of personal preference, I wanted to keep it like the Armstrongs had it.
3: Neil Armstrong's house is listed at $430,000.
5: I'll always love this house.
3: I'm Ed Donahue.
0: I'm Mike Hempen, AP News.
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7: Wednesday's temperatures reach the 90-degree mark in Houlton, and it looks like we have the opportunity for a couple of more 90-degree days ahead between Thursday and Friday's weather. Tonight, mostly clear, lows in the upper 50s, 15 degrees Celsius. Thursday, sun mixed with a few clouds now and then. High temperatures right around 90, 32 degrees Celsius. Thursday night, partly cloudy skies. Lows in the low 60s, 17 degrees Celsius. A mixture of sun and clouds for Friday. Highs right at 90 degrees, 32 degrees Celsius. Saturday, with the approach of a cold front, mostly cloudy skies with showers and thundershowers possible. Highs in the low 80s, 28 degrees Celsius. That's a check on your latest forecast. I'm Precision Weather Meteorologist Steve Adamson for WHOU.

Classic Hits, 100.1 WHOU. I'm Tony the Reno. It's one of those songs you'd love to be a fly on the wall for, just to be a part of it. Bruce Springsteen and friends getting together. And it could win you some money. Let's play the throwback timeline in 15.

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1: How well do you know your throwback history? 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
0: 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If you can correctly text in the year on the timeline, yeah, you could win some cash with us. Let's give it a try. In the year, we're talking about Cinnamon Toast Crunch. Best cereal ever. Best milk to drink after the cereal, too, right? Yeah, first released on store shelves. Night Court with that iconic theme song premieres in primetime. And Bruce Springsteen gives us Glory Days. Yeah, singing about all the good times, reliving all the stories, hanging out with old friends. Oh, to be a fly on the wall for that story, huh? Was it 1982, 1983, or 1984? Text your guest to enter and win tonight, 877-909-1989.
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100.1 WHOU. I'm Tony Guarino. We appreciate you listening tonight. And whenever you need to stay in the know with what's going on around Holton, make sure you give us a follow at WHOUFM.com. The community calendar always keeping you in the know right there.

100.1 WHOU. The sadness that came into this song is Phil Collins was going through changes in his marriage. It's really something when you look on what inspired this one. Tough stuff, but a great song nevertheless from Phil Collins tonight.

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0: AP News, I'm Mike Kempin. Iran and Oman have moved closer to an agreement on the Strait of Hormuz. This comes after President Trump said a deal to reopen the waterway could be announced soon. The Strait's closure has driven up global fuel prices. But speaking in Las Vegas earlier, Trump said that would change once a deal is reached.
1: We've been bringing down prices, and as soon as this situation ends with Iran, oil is going to go down to the floor, gasoline is going to go down.
0: Regional officials tell the AP that Iranian and Omanian negotiators have finalized a deal pending approval from Iran's supreme leader. The government is moving to shut down a Kentucky organ donation group after an HHS investigation.
2: Health Secretary Robert F. Kennedy Jr. says the government is taking steps to decertify a Kentucky organ donation nonprofit, Network for Hope, which merged with Kentucky Organ Donor Affiliates.
3: Most organ procurement organizations carry out this work with professionalism, compassion, and deep respect for both donors and recipients. The Network for Hope repeatedly failed to meet those standards. It was a bad apple.
2: They were accused in 2021 of continuing plans to retrieve organs from patients who unexpectedly showed signs of life. Donna Rohr says her brother, T.J. Hoover, suffers PTSD after waking up during the harvesting procedure.
4: When they finally stopped and acknowledged T.J. was still alive, they sent him home with me and said, make him comfortable. He will not last. Well, it's been 5 years and he's still here.
2: The group says it strongly disagrees with the secretary's decision and will appeal. I'm Jennifer King.
0: Months before Lindsay Clancy strangled her three children, the family's former nanny said she saw her deal with significant weight loss, insomnia, and post-pregnancy mental health issues. This is AP News. Markets hold on near record territory. We hear about it from the AP's Seth Sutel.
5: I'm Seth Sutel, and this is the AP Markets Report. Stocks drifted to a mixed finish on Wall Street. The S&P 500 slipped 0.2% Wednesday from the all-time high it set a day earlier. The Dow added 263 points, that's about 0.5%. The NASDAQ Composite lost 0.8%. SpaceX sank 13.6%. Elon Musk's rocket, satellite, internet, and AI company said it was stepping up its spending on artificial intelligence. Disney climbed 3.6%. The entertainment giant reported better results, including a big box office haul from its latest Toy Story movie. The price of Brent crude was little changed at about $79 a barrel. Treasury yields slipped in the bond market. The yield on the 10-year Treasury fell to 4.61%. Seth Sutel, New York.
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7: Wednesday's temperatures reach the 90-degree mark in Houlton, and it looks like we have the opportunity for a couple of more 90-degree days ahead between Thursday and Friday's weather. Tonight, mostly clear, lows in the upper 50s, 15 degrees Celsius. Thursday, sun mixed with a few clouds now and then. High temperatures right around 90, 32 degrees Celsius. Thursday night, partly cloudy skies. Lows in the low 60s, 17 degrees Celsius. A mixture of sun and clouds for Friday. Highs right at 90 degrees, 32 degrees Celsius. Saturday, with the approach of a cold front, mostly cloudy skies with showers and thundershowers possible. Highs in the low 80s, 28 degrees Celsius. That's a check on your latest forecast. I'm Precision Weather Meteorologist Steve Adamson for WHOU.

0: Your home for the classic hits, 100.1 WHOU. I'm Tony Lorino. Shout out to Teresa. Had to do the dishes by hand tonight. Dishwasher broke. Only had it for like 3 years, you said?
1: I grew up with our washer, I felt like, for like 50 years.
0: Oh, yeah.
1: And now you're lucky if you get like a couple.
0: You know what does last, though, is the music. So that's the good part, right?
1: That is the fantastic part, especially the good old 80s and 90s. So.
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1: Coming up next,
0: I'm Tony Lorino. Did you see this interview with Shania Twain? How she's taken charge of her life all over again? I'll tell you what, this woman is a B-A-W-S-E or B-O-S-S, whichever way you want to say it. She's a boss. And you got to love that about her. You can catch it right now at throwbacknation.com and all that Shania has been dealing with and all she's overcome. And we'll get to one of her best to keep the throwbacks coming tonight.
1: Throwback
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on WHOU. Appreciate you having your throwbacks on with us. I'm Tony Lorino, and the chills up your spine when the chorus comes in on this song. Nothing better than goosebumps with this one from Foreigner.

H-O-U. Holton, we appreciate you listening tonight. I'm Tony DeReno, your home for Throwback Nation Radio right here, playing all the great songs that defined a generation. 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

100.1 WHOU. I'm Tony Marino. Big shout tonight to Teresa, another member of our birthday club. Teresa loves this one. She's in the running for the free Dunkin'. Make sure you are in the running too. 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

0: still ahead. It's 1 year of hits for one solid hour. Throwback Nation's late night class reunion. Go! And if these sound familiar...
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100.1 WHOU. I'm Tony Lorino. We love being a part of the community right alongside you all throughout Houlton and the area, supporting our local businesses, supporting our local schools. It's not just what we talk about. 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

0: AP News, I'm Mike Kempin. Iran and Oman have moved closer to an agreement on the Strait of Hormuz. This comes after President Trump said a deal to reopen the waterway could be announced soon. The strait's closure has driven up global fuel prices. But speaking in Las Vegas earlier, Trump said that would change once a deal is reached.
1: We've been bringing down prices, and as soon as this situation ends with Iran, oil is going to go down to the floor, gasoline is going to go down.
0: Regional officials tell the AP that Iranian and Omanian negotiators have finalized a deal pending approval from Iran's supreme leader. The government is moving to shut down a Kentucky organ donation group after an HHS investigation.
2: Health Secretary Robert F. Kennedy Jr. says the government is taking steps to decertify a Kentucky organ donation nonprofit, Network for Hope, which merged with Kentucky Organ Donor Affiliates.
3: Most organ procurement organizations carry out this work with professionalism, compassion, and deep respect for both donors and recipients. A Network for Hope repeatedly failed to meet those standards. It was a bad apple.
2: They were accused in 2021 of continuing plans to retrieve organs from patients who unexpectedly showed signs of life. Donna Rohr says her brother, T.J. Hoover, suffers PTSD after waking up during the harvesting procedure.
4: When they finally stopped and acknowledged T.J. was still alive, they sent him home with me and said, make him comfortable. He will not last. Well, it's been 5 years and he's still here.
2: The group says it strongly disagrees with the secretary's decision and will appeal. I'm Jennifer King.
0: Months before Lindsay Clancy strangled her three children, the family's former nanny said she saw her deal with significant weight loss, insomnia, and post-pregnancy mental health issues. This is AP News. Markets hold on near record territory. We hear about it from the AP's Seth Sutel.
5: I'm Seth Sutel, and this is the AP Markets Report. Stocks drifted to a mixed finish on Wall Street. The S&P 500 slipped 0.2% Wednesday from the all-time high it set a day earlier. The Dow added 263 points, that's about 0.5%. The NASDAQ Composite lost 0.8%. SpaceX sank 13.6%. Elon Musk's rocket, satellite, internet, and AI company said it was stepping up its spending on artificial intelligence. Disney climbed 3.6%. The entertainment giant reported better results, including a big box office haul from its latest Toy Story movie. The price of Brent crude was little changed at about $79 a barrel. Treasury yields slipped in the bond market. The yield on the 10-year Treasury fell to 4.61%. Seth Sutel, New York.
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7: Wednesday's temperatures reached the 90-degree mark in Houlton, and it looks like we have the opportunity for a couple of more 90-degree days ahead between Thursday and Friday's weather. Tonight, mostly clear, lows in the upper 50s.

skies with showers and thunder showers possible. Highs in the low 80s, 28 degrees Celsius. That's a check on your latest forecast. I'm Precision Weather Meteorologist Steve Adamson for WHOU.

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0: I'm Tony Marino, class of 88. It's brought to you by Eggland's Best, Better Taste, Better Nutrition, Better Eggs. As we dive into all things of your year, usually it's the guys that are driving, but there's a woman that's taking control, and she's got a cool car to go along with. What do you say? We hop into her. What car is it? We'll find out together. It's worth a ride coming up.
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100.1 WHOU, Class of 1988. Late Night Class Reunion is on. I'm Tony the Reno. Part of the Cocktail soundtrack with Tom Cruise, the movie, and a part of everyone's playlist or mixtape. This is pre-playlist. We're making the mixtape with this one. Trying to emulate as best we can all of his whistles and clicks and claps. No instruments, just the one and only voice of Bobby McFerrin with Don't Worry, Be Happy.

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0: AP News, I'm Mike Kempin. Iran and Oman have moved closer to an agreement on the Strait of Hormuz. This comes after President Trump said a deal to reopen the waterway could be announced soon. The Strait's closure has driven up global fuel prices. But speaking in Las Vegas earlier, Trump said that would change once a deal is reached.
3: We've been bringing down prices, and as soon as this situation ends with Iran, oil is going to go down to the floor, gasoline is going to go down.
0: Regional officials tell the AP that Iranian and Omanian negotiators have finalized a deal pending approval from Iran's supreme leader. The government is moving to shut down a Kentucky organ donation group after an HHS investigation.
21: Health Secretary Robert F. Kennedy Jr. says the government is taking steps to decertify a Kentucky organ donation nonprofit, Network for Hope, which merged with Kentucky Organ Donor Affiliates.
22: Most organ procurement organizations carry out this work with professionalism, compassion, and deep respect for both donors and recipients. A Network for Hope repeatedly failed to meet those standards. It was a bad apple.
21: They were accused in 2021 of continuing plans to retrieve organs from patients who unexpectedly showed signs of life. Donna Rohr says her brother, T.J. Hoover, suffers PTSD after waking up during the harvesting procedure.
23: When they finally stopped and acknowledged T.J. was still alive, they sent him home with me and said, make him comfortable. He will not last. Well, it's been 5 years and he's still here.
21: The group says it strongly disagrees with the secretary's decision and will appeal. I'm Jennifer King.
0: Months before Lindsay Clancy strangled her three children, the family's former nanny said she saw her deal with significant weight loss, insomnia, and post-pregnancy mental health issues. This is AP News. Markets hold on near record territory. We hear about it from the AP's Seth Soutell.
24: I'm Seth Soutell, and this is the AP Markets Report. Stocks drifted to a mixed finish on Wall Street. The S&P 500 slipped 0.2% Wednesday from the all-time high it set a day earlier. The Dow added 263 points, that's about 0.5%. The NASDAQ Composite lost 0.8%. SpaceX sank 13.6%. Elon Musk's rocket, satellite, internet, and AI company said it was stepping up its spending on artificial intelligence. Disney climbed 3.6%. The entertainment giant reported better results, including a big box office haul from its latest Toy Story movie. The price of Brent crude was little changed at about $79 a barrel. Treasury yields slipped in the bond market. The yield on the 10-year Treasury fell to 4.61%. Seth Soutell, New York.
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25: Wednesday's temperatures reached the 90-degree mark in Houlton, and it looks like we have the opportunity for a couple of more 90-degree days ahead between Thursday and Friday's weather. Tonight, mostly clear, lows in the upper 50s, 15 degrees Celsius. Thursday, sun mixed with a few clouds now and then. High temperatures right around 90, 32 degrees Celsius. Thursday night, partly cloudy skies. Lows in the low 60s, 17 degrees Celsius. A mixture of sun and clouds for Friday. Highs right at 90 degrees, 32 degrees Celsius. Saturday, with the approach of a cold front, mostly cloudy skies with showers and thundershowers possible. Highs in the low 80s, 28 degrees Celsius. That's a check on your latest forecast. I'm Precision Weather Meteorologist Steve Adamson for WHO.
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0: 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I'm Chanel Roberts at WHOU, hoping you'll join me for Classics in the Afternoon. 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

0: AP News, I'm Mike Kempin. Iran and Oman have moved closer to an agreement on the Strait of Hormuz. This comes after President Trump said a deal to reopen the waterway could be announced soon. The Strait's closure has driven up global fuel prices. But speaking in Las Vegas earlier, Trump said that would change once a deal is reached.
1: We've been bringing down prices, and as soon as this situation ends with Iran, oil is going to go down to the floor, gasoline is going to go down.
0: Regional officials tell the AP that Iranian and Omanian negotiators have finalized a deal pending approval from Iran's supreme leader. The government is moving to shut down a Kentucky organ donation group after an HHS investigation.
2: Health Secretary Robert F. Kennedy Jr. says the government is taking steps to decertify a Kentucky organ donation nonprofit, Network for Hope, which merged with Kentucky Organ Donor Affiliates.
3: Most organ procurement organizations carry out this work with professionalism, compassion, and deep respect for both donors and recipients. A Network for Hope repeatedly failed to meet those standards. It was a bad apple.
2: They were accused in 2021 of continuing plans to retrieve organs from patients who unexpectedly showed signs of life. Donna Rohr says her brother, T.J. Hoover, suffers PTSD after waking up during the harvesting procedure.
4: When they finally stopped and acknowledged T.J. was still alive, they sent him home with me and said, make him comfortable. He will not last. Well, it's been 5 years and he's still here.
2: The group says it strongly disagrees with the secretary's decision and will appeal. I'm Jennifer King.
0: Months before Lindsay Clancy strangled her three children, the family's former nanny said she saw her deal with significant weight loss, insomnia, and post-pregnancy mental health issues. This is AP News. Markets hold on near record territory. We hear about it from the AP's Seth Sutel.
5: I'm Seth Sutel, and this is the AP Markets Report. Stocks drifted to a mixed finish on Wall Street. The S&P 500 slipped 0.2% Wednesday from the all-time high it set a day earlier. The Dow added 263 points, that's about 0.5%. The NASDAQ Composite lost 0.8%. SpaceX sank 13.6%. Elon Musk's rocket, satellite, internet, and AI company said it was stepping up its spending on artificial intelligence. Disney climbed 3.6%. The entertainment giant reported better results, including a big box office haul from its latest Toy Story movie. The price of Brent crude was little changed at about $79 a barrel. Treasury yields slipped in the bond market. The yield on the 10-year Treasury fell to 4.61%. Seth Sutel, New York.
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7: Wednesday's temperatures reached the 90-degree mark in Houlton, and it looks like we have the opportunity for a couple of more 90-degree days ahead between Thursday and Friday's weather. Tonight, mostly clear, lows in the upper 50s, 15 degrees Celsius. Thursday, sun mixed with a few clouds now and then. High temperatures right around 90, 32 degrees Celsius. Thursday night, partly cloudy skies. Lows in the low 60s, 17 degrees Celsius. A mixture of sun and clouds for Friday. Highs right at 90 degrees, 32 degrees Celsius. Saturday, with the approach of a cold front, mostly cloudy skies with showers and thundershowers possible. Highs in the low 80s, 28 degrees Celsius. That's a check on your latest forecast. I'm Precision Weather Meteorologist Steve Adamson for WHOU.
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0: because I rocked with them. 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

0: AP News, I'm Mike Hempen. Iran and Oman have moved closer to an agreement on the Strait of Hormuz. This comes after President Trump said a deal to reopen the waterway could be announced soon. The strait's closure has driven up global fuel prices. But speaking in Las Vegas earlier, Trump said that would change once a deal is reached.
1: We've been bringing down prices, and as soon as this situation ends with Iran, oil is going to go down to the floor, gasoline is going to go down.
0: Regional officials tell the AP that Iranian and Omanian negotiators have finalized a deal pending approval from Iran's supreme leader. The government is moving to shut down a Kentucky organ donation group after an HHS investigation.
2: Health Secretary Robert F. Kennedy Jr. says the government is taking steps to decertify a Kentucky organ donation nonprofit, Network for Hope, which merged with Kentucky Organ Donor Affiliates.
3: Most organ procurement organizations carry out this work with professionalism, compassion, and deep respect for both donors and recipients. The Network for Hope repeatedly failed to meet those standards. It was a bad apple.
2: They were accused in 2021 of continuing plans to retrieve organs from patients who unexpectedly showed signs of life. Donna Rohr says her brother, T.J. Hoover, suffers PTSD after waking up during the harvesting procedure.
4: When they finally stopped and acknowledged T.J. was still alive, they sent him home with me and said, make him comfortable. He will not last. Well, it's been 5 years and he's still here.
2: The group says it strongly disagrees with the secretary's decision and will appeal. I'm Jennifer King.
0: Months before Lindsay Clancy strangled her three children, the family's former nanny said she saw her deal with significant weight loss, insomnia, and post-pregnancy mental health issues. This is AP News. Markets hold on near record territory. We hear about it from the AP's Seth Sutel.
5: I'm Seth Sutel, and this is the AP Markets Report. Stocks drifted to a mixed finish on Wall Street. The S&P 500 slipped 0.2% Wednesday from the all-time high it set a day earlier. The Dow added 263 points, that's about 0.5%. The NASDAQ Composite lost 0.8%. SpaceX sank 13.6%. Elon Musk's rocket, satellite, internet, and AI company said it was stepping up its spending on artificial intelligence. Disney climbed 3.6%. The entertainment giant reported better results, including a big box office haul from its latest Toy Story movie. The price of Brent crude was little changed at about $79 a barrel. Treasury yields slipped in the bond market. The yield on the 10-year Treasury fell to 4.61%. Seth Sutel, New York.
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7: Wednesday's temperatures reached the 90-degree mark in Houlton, and it looks like we have the opportunity for a couple of more 90-degree days ahead between Thursday and Friday's weather. Tonight, mostly clear, lows in the upper 50s, 15 degrees Celsius. Thursday, sun mixed with a few clouds now and then. High temperatures right around 90, 32 degrees Celsius. Thursday night, partly cloudy skies. Lows in the low 60s, 17 degrees Celsius. A mixture of sun and clouds for Friday. Highs right at 90 degrees, 32 degrees Celsius. Saturday, with the approach of a cold front, mostly cloudy skies with showers and thundershowers possible. Highs in the low 80s, 28 degrees Celsius. That's a check on your latest forecast. I'm Precision Weather Meteorologist Steve Adamson for WHOU.
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2: 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You and I will take a trip down memory lane with the best of the classic hits, requests, the pick of the day, the birthday club, and special guest interviews, useless information from a head full of it, and even some pretty bad jokes. 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

0: AP News, I'm Mike Hempen. Iran and Oman have moved closer to an agreement on the Strait of Hormuz. This comes after President Trump said a deal to reopen the waterway could be announced soon. The Strait's closure has driven up global fuel prices. But speaking in Las Vegas earlier, Trump said that would change once a deal is reached.
1: We've been bringing down prices, and as soon as this situation ends with Iran, oil is going to go down to the floor, gasoline's going to go down.
0: Regional officials tell the AP that Iranian and Omani negotiators have finalized a deal pending approval from Iran's supreme leader. The government is moving to shut down a Kentucky organ donation group after an HHS investigation.
2: Health Secretary Robert F. Kennedy Jr. says the government is taking steps to decertify a Kentucky organ donation nonprofit, Network for Hope, which merged with Kentucky Organ Donor Affiliates.
3: Most organ procurement organizations carry out this work with professionalism, compassion, and deep respect for both donors and recipients. A Network for Hope repeatedly failed to meet those standards. It was a bad apple.
2: They were accused in 2021 of continuing plans to retrieve organs from patients who unexpectedly showed signs of life. Donna Rohr says her brother, TJ Hoover, suffers PTSD after waking up during the harvesting procedure.
4: When they finally stopped and acknowledged TJ was still alive, they sent him home with me and said, make him comfortable. He will not last. Well, it's been 5 years and he's still here.
2: The group says it strongly disagrees with the secretary's decision and will appeal. I'm Jennifer King.
0: Months before Lindsay Clancy strangled her three children, the family's former nanny said she saw her deal with significant weight loss, insomnia, and post-pregnancy mental health issues. This is AP News. Markets hold on near record territory. We hear about it from the AP's Seth Sutel.
5: I'm Seth Sutel, and this is the AP Markets Report. Stocks drifted to a mixed finish on Wall Street. The S&P 500 slipped 0.2% Wednesday from the all-time high it set a day earlier. The Dow added 263 points, that's about 0.5%. The NASDAQ Composite lost 0.8%. SpaceX sank 13.6%. Elon Musk's rocket, satellite, internet, and AI company said it was stepping up its spending on artificial intelligence. Disney climbed 3.6%. The entertainment giant reported better results, including a big box office haul from its latest Toy Story movie. The price of Brent crude was little changed at about $79 a barrel. Treasury yields slipped in the bond market. The yield on the 10-year Treasury fell to 4.61%. Seth Sutel, New York.
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7: Wednesday's temperatures reached the 90-degree mark in Houlton, and it looks like we have the opportunity for a couple of more 90-degree days ahead between Thursday and Friday's weather. Tonight, mostly clear, lows in the upper 50s, 15 degrees Celsius. Thursday, sun mixed with a few clouds now and then. High temperatures right around 90, 32 degrees Celsius. Thursday night, partly cloudy skies. Lows in the low 60s, 17 degrees Celsius. A mixture of sun and clouds for Friday. Highs right at 90 degrees, 32 degrees Celsius. Saturday, with the approach of a cold front, mostly cloudy skies with showers and thundershowers possible. Highs in the low 80s, 28 degrees Celsius. That's a check on your latest forecast. I'm Precision Weather Meteorologist Steve Adamson for WHOU.
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0: AP News, I'm Mike Kempin. Iran and Oman have moved closer to an agreement on the Strait of Hormuz. This comes after President Trump said a deal to reopen the waterway could be announced soon. The Strait's closure has driven up global fuel prices. But speaking in Las Vegas earlier, Trump said that would change once a deal is reached.
1: We've been bringing down prices, and as soon as this situation ends with Iran, oil is going to go down to the floor, gasoline's going to go down.
0: Regional officials tell the AP that Iranian and Omanian negotiators have finalized a deal pending approval from Iran's supreme leader. The government is moving to shut down a Kentucky organ donation group after an HHS investigation.
2: Health Secretary Robert F. Kennedy Jr. says the government is taking steps to decertify a Kentucky organ donation nonprofit, Network for Hope, which merged with Kentucky Organ Donor Affiliates.
3: Most organ procurement organizations carry out this work with professionalism, compassion, and deep respect for both donors and recipients. A Network for Hope repeatedly failed to meet those standards. It was a bad apple.
2: They were accused in 2021 of continuing plans to retrieve organs from patients who unexpectedly showed signs of life. Donna Rohr says her brother, T.J. Hoover, suffers PTSD after waking up during the harvesting procedure.
4: When they finally stopped and acknowledged T.J. was still alive, they sent him home with me and said, make him comfortable. He will not last. Well, it's been 5 years and he's still here.
2: The group says it strongly disagrees with the secretary's decision and will appeal. I'm Jennifer King.
0: Months before Lindsay Clancy strangled her three children, the family's former nanny said she saw her deal with significant weight loss, insomnia, and post-pregnancy mental health issues. This is AP News. Markets hold on near record territory. We hear about it from the AP's Seth Soutell.
5: I'm Seth Soutell, and this is the AP Markets Report. Stocks drifted to a mixed finish on Wall Street. The S&P 500 slipped 0.2% Wednesday from the all-time high it set a day earlier. The Dow added 263 points, that's about 0.5%. The NASDAQ Composite lost 0.8%. SpaceX sank 13.6%. Elon Musk's rocket, satellite, internet, and AI company said it was stepping up its spending on artificial intelligence. Disney climbed 3.6%. The entertainment giant reported better results, including a big box office haul from its latest Toy Story movie. The price of Brent crude was little changed at about $79 a barrel. Treasury yields slipped in the bond market. The yield on the 10-year Treasury fell to 4.61%. Seth Soutell, New York.
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7: Wednesday's temperatures reach the 90-degree mark in Houlton, and it looks like we have the opportunity for a couple of more 90-degree days ahead between Thursday and Friday's weather. Tonight, mostly clear, lows in the upper 50s, 15 degrees Celsius. Thursday, sun mixed with a few clouds now and then. High temperatures right around 90, 32 degrees Celsius. Thursday night, partly cloudy skies. Lows in the low 60s, 17 degrees Celsius. A mixture of sun and clouds for Friday. Highs right at 90 degrees, 32 degrees Celsius. Saturday, with the approach of a cold front, mostly cloudy skies with showers and thundershowers possible. Highs in the low 80s, 28 degrees Celsius. That's a check on your latest forecast. I'm Precision Weather Meteorologist Steve Adamson for WHOU.
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I'm Johanna with SADC, and I like to say I'm a professional matchmaker. I help you figure out what you actually need, whether it's hiring, expanding, solving a challenge, or just figuring out your next move, then connect you with the right people and resources to move forward. And it's completely free and confidential. 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
1: 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It's Classics in the Afternoon. 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

0: AP News, I'm Marcela Sanchez. Regional officials tell the Associated Press negotiators from Iran and Oman have finalized the draft deal to reopen the Strait of Hormuz. Iran's Supreme Leader Ayatollah Mojtaba Khamenei must still approve it. President Trump also said a deal could be announced this week to open the waterway so oil shipments can go through. But the agreement is likely to be contingent on the U.S. lifting its blockade on Iran's ports. Meanwhile, Israel says two of its soldiers were killed in combat in southern Lebanon. Israel is accusing the militant group Hezbollah of violating the ceasefire between the two sides and says it responded by launching strikes and warned residents of one village to flee. Abdul El Sayed is Michigan's Democratic nominee. AP Washington correspondent Sagar Magani reports this comes after he narrowly won a bruising fight.
1: You know, in the words of Muhammad Ali, we shook up the world.
2: With what progressive leader Bernie Sanders calls the most extraordinary win in modern American party politics.
3: He took on the national Democratic establishment.
2: Now he has to unite Democrats in a state key to retaking the Senate majority and beat the GOP's Mike Rogers to claim the seat of retiring Democrat Gary Peters, who says El Sayed has to immediately start reaching out to fellow Democrats.
3: Which he assured me will happen.
2: Top Senate Republican John Thune says the GOP is now in a pretty good spot in Michigan.
4: And this is the extreme radical choice.
2: Sagar Magani, Washington.
0: The man arrested at Trump's California golf course allegedly pretended to be part of Trump's security detail. Authorities say Janine John Taley had illegal weapons in his home and car. This is AP News. Astronaut Neil Armstrong's boyhood home is for sale. The AP's Ed Donahue has the story.
5: Armstrong is best remembered for where he was on July 20th, 1969, on the moon.
6: It's one small step for man, one giant leap for mankind.
5: Armstrong called Wapakoneta, Ohio, home. He died in 2012. Retired teacher Karen Mikesell has lived at 601 West Benton Street for 40 years.
7: I fell in love with the house right off the get-go. Didn't know that it was Neil Armstrong's boyhood home, though.
5: The home has hosted astronauts, including Buzz Aldrin, and contains memorabilia.
7: Out of personal preference, I wanted to keep it like the Armstrongs had it.
5: Neil Armstrong's house is listed at $430,000. I'm Ed Donahue.
0: And I'm Marcela Sanchez, AP News.
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9: Wednesday's temperatures reach the 90-degree mark in Houlton, and it looks like we have the opportunity for a couple of more 90-degree days ahead between Thursday and Friday's weather. Tonight, mostly clear, lows in the upper 50s, 15 degrees Celsius. Thursday, sun mixed with a few clouds now and then. High temperatures right around 90, 32 degrees Celsius. Thursday night, partly cloudy skies. Lows in the low 60s, 17 degrees Celsius. A mixture of sun and clouds for Friday. Highs right at 90 degrees, 32 degrees Celsius. Saturday, with the approach of a cold front, mostly cloudy skies with showers and thundershowers possible. Highs in the low 80s, 28 degrees Celsius. That's a check on your latest forecast. I'm Precision Weather Meteorologist Steve Adamson for WHOU.
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0: AP News, I'm Marcela Sanchez.
1: Iran says it's in the final stage of drafting an agreement on the Strait of Hormuz with negotiators from Oman. Iran's Supreme Leader Ayatollah Mojtaba Khamenei still has to approve it. President Trump also said a deal could be announced this week to open the waterway so oil shipments can go through. In remarks in Las Vegas, Trump said the U.S. was ready to attack Iran when Iranian officials asked to resume negotiations.
2: We were set for the biggest attack of any attack, and we've hit them very hard for the last few months. But we were all set for the biggest attack since World War II. And they called me and they said, please don't do it, let's talk. And then they said, we never said that. You know what? The fake news knows they did say that, but we are talking, let's see what happens.
1: In Michigan, progressive Abdul El-Sayed has won the state's Democratic nomination for U.S. Senate. El-Sayed narrowly defeated U.S. Representative Haley Stevens and will face Republican Mike Rogers in November. The former health official campaigned on Medicare for All, halting military aid to Israel, and campaign finance reform. A Senate committee is set to vote today on whether to hold Dr. Anthony Fauci in contempt of Congress and refer him to the Justice Department for potential prosecution. This comes after he invoked his Fifth Amendment right and refused to answer questions at a hearing last week focused on his handling of the COVID-19 pandemic. Firefighters have established containment lines around the perimeters of all three Spokane, Washington wildfires. The massive blazes have displaced tens of thousands of people. A source tells the Associated Press Stephon Diggs is signing with the Washington Commanders. He'll join Washington for a 12th year in the league and can reportedly make up to $12 million. This is AP News. Scientists say they're certain a SpaceX rocket has slammed into the moon.
3: Astrophysicist Jonathan McDowell is one of the scientists monitoring the Falcon 9 rocket that launched last year. The rocket
4: is now in teeny little pieces scattered over the surface of the moon near Einstein Crater.
3: McDowell says the rocket did its job within a few hours of launch.
4: Batteries ran out. It's been a dead hunk of 4 tons of metal ever since, just orbiting under gravity.
3: A telescope in Chile spotted what astronomers have identified as the debris plume resulting from the high-speed crash.
4: I would imagine that the U.S. Lunar Reconnaissance Orbiter, which is a huge spy camera in low orbit around the moon, will eventually spot a mark on the moon where the rocket hit.
3: SpaceX says it's working with NASA to avoid any further lunar littering. I'm Ed Donahue.
0: And I'm Marcela Sanchez, AP News.
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6: Good Thursday morning, everybody. Hope you had a good day yesterday. Looks like another hot one today. Sunshine, a few passing clouds, and continued hot today. High near 90 or 32 Celsius. Tonight, partly cloudy, low in the low 60s or 17 Celsius. Tomorrow, Friday, sunshine and clouds, high upper 80s, that's 31 Celsius. And then for the weekend, Saturday, mostly cloudy, scattered showers and thunderstorms. High in the low 80s or 28 Celsius. And Sunday, more scattered showers and thunderstorms, high again in the low 80s or 28 Celsius. Have a good day. This is Precision Weather meteorologist Wayne Mahar for WHOU.
7: That's enough talk. Let's get back to why we're here. Another long set of non-stop classic hits starts now.
8: 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WHOU.

0: Suzanne Vega there. It's Luca. It's 6:14, 7:14 Atlantic time. Chris's morning show. Are we doing it yet? Are we doing it together? Yes, we are. Let's have some fun. You, me, I agree. We're going to. It's Thursday morning. One more day and the weekend is here. We're going to do a little bit of this, a little bit of that, and then we're coming back with more of the greatest classic hits of all time.
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honky tonk going on a Thursday morning. Rolling Stones for you, 6:22, 7:22 Atlantic time, Chris's morning show. Yeah, it's going to be a great day. Well, it's hot. It's going to be hot. Another hot day. How'd you make out yesterday? Another 90-plus degree day today, and we're going to be okay. Soak it up. It'll come in handy in February.

0: WHOU Walter Egan is the magnet. I'm the steel this morning, attracting all the great classic hits to the old show here today. 6:30, 7:30 Atlantic time, 54 degrees to start your day. That's 12 on the Celsius scale. 90 degrees, the expected high again today. Same for Friday, 90, 91, 92, somewhere in there. Only in the 80s on Saturday, but the rain going to turn around and show up on Saturday. Could be a chance of some thunderstorms overnight Friday night. So, you know, as that cold front moves through, that's what often happens. We get a little thunder bumper activity. Well, we'll keep an eye out for it Friday night, because Saturday we're looking at rain activity. Looking at rain activity on Sunday as well. This is quite a change from yesterday's forecast, isn't it? It happens sometimes. Looking at Monday, returning to a little bit of sunshine activity. Still some clouds, but sunshine too. And right in the mid-80s. Not bad. Still pretty nice. We'll take it. The weekend, however, looking a little damp. That's okay, though. I can think of something to do on the weekend, even if it's a little damp out. You know, like I said the other day, I stood out in the rain for a little bit. It felt really, really good. I may do that again, too. It will be in the 80s, so, you know. Anyway, all right, we got this to do, and we're going to come back. Man, have I got a great music lineup for you this morning. The Doors are coming up next.
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0: WHOU, just a fool in the rain. Led Zeppelin for you at 6:45, 7:45 Atlantic time. I'm sure that my neighbors were all looking out the window and saying, look at that fool in the rain. The other day when I was standing out there in the rain, it's a fool in the rain. And I was definitely playing the part.
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2: 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When emergency alert system warning is issued on the radio, TV, or on your phone, it's to inform you that an event is imminent or in progress. 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

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Oh, yes. World and national news and your latest weather forecast coming up. Stick around for that. And lots more of the greatest hits of all time.

0: AP News, I'm Marcela Sanchez. Iran says it's in the final stage of drafting an agreement on the Strait of Hormuz waterway with Oman. Speaking yesterday, Iran's foreign ministry spokesperson, Ismail Baghaei, said a joint statement will be issued, quote, if certain parties do not obstruct this process, apparently referring to the U.S. The agreement is likely to be contingent on the U.S. lifting its blockade on Iran's ports. An AP investigation reveals the Trump administration has detained dozens of parents and spouses of active duty U.S. troops. The AP's Ed Donahue reports.
1: Since Donald Trump took office for a second term, more than 50 family members have been detained, with at least six deported. That includes Army veteran Wilmer Trujillo's wife.
2: We would go once a year, and she would, you know, go and check in, and they would tell her, okay, your stuff is just in process. We see that. You have lawyers. We see that. Come back in a year.
1: Then
2: this time they decided to your wife is being deported.
1: Homeland Security Secretary Mark Wayne Mullen has intervened in a few cases after public backlash.
2: I can't explain why they're doing this, especially to service members, because we're all about loyalty. We're all about doing the right thing. I miss her. I miss her a lot.
1: The Pentagon declined comment on the AP's findings. I'm Ed Donahue.
0: Progressive Abdul El-Sayed won Michigan's Democratic nomination for U.S. Senate. El-Sayed narrowly defeated U.S. Representative Haley Stevens and will face Republican Mike Rogers in November. FIFA says it's apologized for errors made over Gianni Infantino's failed plan to sell stakes in the World Cup. FIFA also added that senior staff in attendance at a summit held in Morocco reaffirmed their full support for his presidency. More on this story at apnews.com. This is AP News. A peace bell rang at 8:15 a.m. local time today to mark 81 years ago when the U.S. dropped an atomic bomb on the Japanese city of Hiroshima and 3 days later on Nagasaki. The AP's Donna Warder has more.
3: Hiroshima's Mayor Kazumi Matsui criticized major powers for waging wars. He urged them to stop justifying the possession of nuclear weapons. Downplaying the inhumanity of nuclear weapons and accepting the use of force to pursue one's own prosperity risk cycles of violent retaliation that could ultimately result in another Hiroshima or Nagasaki. Japanese Prime Minister Sanae Takeuchi says Japan has maintained its post-war three non-nuclear principles, but even it has fallen short of expressing commitment for sticking with the policy into the future. I'm Donna Warder.
0: And I'm Marcela Sanchez, AP News.
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5: Another hot one today with partly sunny skies. High temperature near 90 or 32 Celsius. Tonight, partly cloudy, low temperature in the low 60s or 17 Celsius. Tomorrow, Friday, sunshine and clouds, high upper 80s or 31 Celsius. And then it turns a little bit more unsettled and not quite so hot this weekend. Saturday, mostly cloudy, scattered showers and thunderstorms, high in the low 80s or 28 Celsius. And Sunday, more scattered showers and thunderstorms, high in the low 80s or 28 Celsius. This is Precision Weather, meteorologist Wayne Mahar for WHOU.

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0: yeah. It's going to be a sunny afternoon this afternoon, isn't it? That's the Kinks this morning. 7:19, 8:19 Atlantic time. Chris's morning show on the 6th day of August 2026. Good morning.
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WHOU, a lot of foolish songs this morning. Fools and foolishness and 726, 826 Atlantic time. It's Chris's morning show. What else would you expect?

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0: WHOU, just sliding away with Paul Simon. It's 7:49, 8:49 Atlantic time. You know what that means. It's time for the Birthday Club, brought to you today and every day by the Holton Water Company. Thank you so much, Holton Water Company, for everything you do for the community. It is a lot. Now we're going to check our celebrities, and then our own local celebrities. Let's get right to it today. Vera Farmiga is 53 years old today from The Conjuring and also Bates Motel, in case you didn't know. Michelle Yeoh is 64 years old. Leslie Odom Jr., 45 years old today. David Robinson turned 61, NBA Hall of Famer. Jerry Halliwell. Ginger Spice is 54 years old today. M. Night Shyamalan is 56 years old today. Soleil Moon Frye is 50 years old today. Starred in Punky Brewster back in the day. Melissa George is 50 years old today from Grey's Anatomy. Jason O'Mara is 54. Maren Dungey turning 55. Robin Van Persie is 43 years old today. See who else? Andy Warhol would have been 98 today. That's just an interesting tidbit. All right, that's all I have for celebrities who are celebrating birthdays. Let's go ahead and check on our own local celebrities. Ricky Netto, way up in the North Country, celebrating a birthday today. Ricky, happy birthday. Another Ricky, Ricky Drake. Ricky, happy birthday to you. Chris Devaney, celebrating a birthday today. Carolyn Donahue Anderson, happy birthday to you. Our own Kevin Melvin, the midday guy here today, is celebrating a birthday today. Can that be true? I wonder. It says he is. All right, who else is celebrating today? Jill Parody is celebrating today. Harold Lavin is celebrating a birthday today, fellow bear hunter. Lorinda Cushman celebrates a birthday today. Happy birthday to you as well. Is there anybody else here? I think there might be one more. Let me check here. Let me double check. That's it. Remember those? Those are them. All the birthdays that I know about. Happy birthday, everybody. We will be back and, of course, do this birthday club thing again tomorrow.
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0: News. I'm Marcela Sanchez. Investigators are looking at why a plane was allowed to take off as President Trump's helicopter approached. The AP's Ed Donahue reports.
1: Marine One had left the White House with the president on board and was approaching Reagan National Airport near Washington Tuesday. It's an apparent violation of safety procedures put in place after last year's mid-air collision between an airliner and an Army helicopter in the same area. 67 people were killed. In this case, the airplane that took off was climbing above Marine One as the helicopter approached, so the two aircraft were not on a collision course. The FAA says the air traffic controller was in contact with both the commercial pilot and Marine One pilot at the time. The White House emphasizes President Trump was never in any danger. Ed Donahue, Washington.
0: Iran says it's in the final stage of drafting an agreement on the Strait of Hormuz. The strait is crucial to global shipping and energy supplies. President Trump has said a deal could be announced this week. The Israeli military says two soldiers have died in an explosion in southern Lebanon. This marks the first Israeli deaths since a truce with Hezbollah began in June. Israeli forces launched strikes in southern Lebanon, accusing Hezbollah of violating the ceasefire. Talks between Lebanese and Israeli negotiators in Rome were cut short due to the escalation. A Senate committee is set to vote today whether to hold Dr. Anthony Fauci in contempt of Congress and refer him to the Justice Department for potential prosecution. Fauci invoked his Fifth Amendment right against self-incrimination more than 100 times and refused to answer questions at a hearing last week focused on his handling of the COVID-19 pandemic. More on this and other stories at apnews.com. This is AP News. The AP's Lisa Doyer reports on a new AP NORC poll on how Americans view the impact of extreme heat.
2: A new AP NORC poll finds that Americans are increasingly noticing the impact of extreme heat on their lives. According to the survey, U.S. adults nationally have become more likely to say that extreme heat has had either a major impact or a minor impact on their travel or vacation plans, electricity bills, their sleep, their families, outdoor activities, and more since 2024. Much of that shift was among people who live in the West or Midwest. At the same time, belief in climate change has declined slightly since last year, with Democrats more likely than Republicans to say that extreme heat has had a major impact on their lives.
0: Firefighters established containment lines around the perimeters of all three Spokane, Washington wildfires. The massive blazes have displaced tens of thousands of people. I'm Marcela Sanchez, AP News.
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4: Good Thursday morning, everybody. Hope you had a good day yesterday. Looks like another hot one today. Sunshine, a few passing clouds, and continued hot today. High near 90 or 32 Celsius. Tonight, partly cloudy, low in the low 60s or 17 Celsius. Tomorrow, Friday, sunshine and clouds, high upper 80s. That's 31 Celsius. And then for the weekend, Saturday, mostly cloudy, scattered showers and thunderstorms. High in the low 80s or 28 Celsius. And Sunday, more scattered showers and thunderstorms, high again in the low 80s or 28 Celsius. Have a good day. This is Precision Weather, meteorologist Wayne Mahar for WHOU.

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WHOU and Juice Newton playing with the Queen of Hearts here this morning, 8:15, 9:15 Atlantic time. We got Thursday underway. The weekend is coming. It's almost here. 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

WHOU, she don't know me. She don't. Bon Jovi for you. 8:28, 9:28 Atlantic Time, Chris's morning show. Coming up on the pick of the day, I got one all picked out for you. I don't know. I think it's going to be tough. We're going to find out. You get your smarty pants all on and tightened up. Get ready. Coming your way at 8:45, it's the pick of the day.

WHOU 100.1 FM. Everybody wants to do the horizontal bob. That's a Bob Seger for you and for Fig this morning. 836, 936 Atlantic time, cruising through this Thursday morning. Get the pick of the day coming your way. 845 is just around the corner, just about 10 minutes from now. Stick around.

WHOU. Oh, yeah. You can't change that. That's radio with a little help from Ray Parker Jr., the Ghostbusters guy. 8:39, 9:39 Atlantic time. Got to let you know about this. Coming up just after 9 o'clock this morning, Jamie Quint Dicker is going to be here in the studio and telling us all about a big fundraiser that she is working up for Lenny and Deidre Quint. Of course, you all probably know that their house got struck by lightning back a while back, and it destroyed absolutely everything. And everything, I know exactly how that feels. Lenny and Deidre are looking for a little help, and Jamie's put together a big old fundraiser. Spaghetti supper, silent auction, 50-50 raffle, and more. I'm going to wait till she gets here just after 9 o'clock this morning to tell you all about it. Make sure you're tuned in and ready for that. Jamie Quint Dicker. Looking forward to seeing you, kiddo.

WHOU. James Taylor, how sweet it is, making us all feel so good this morning. 848, 948 Atlantic time. We have come to the pick of the day. I got a good one for you today. It's very different. It's very different from, and you're not going to, it's going to take a minute anyway. It's going to take a minute for you to go, oh yeah, I remember who this was. You're going to remember the song. I know you are because you heard it a bunch of times, but it's also very different from what they normally do. Plus, it goes way back to their roots of rock and roll, to their roots to the blues, where they really came from. And then, of course, they made billions. But we're going to see if you know. All right. 207-521-0221. Just know that this is completely different from what they normally do. We'll see if you got your smarty pants on. You can either text me or call me at that number and tell me who it is that does this song. You'll be a smarty pants, and you'll be in for the free market pizza that we're giving away tomorrow. This is a tough one. Are you ready to roll? Okay. It's a good tune, though. All right? So sit back and relax and text me or call me when you know who this is.

0: Oh, man. Well, I thought I was going to fool everybody on that one. I didn't fool anybody. You guys are all smarty pants. You really are. But super duper special, extra special, super duper smarty pants going to Eric in Island Falls. He was the first one through, knew exactly who it was. Good job. Fig checked in with the right answer. He played that one in Okinawa, Japan when he was in the service, and it was all over the base. Good job, Fig. Thank you so much for playing this morning. Tony and Twyla out in Prince Edward Island this morning, tuned in and playing the pick of the day today. Thank you so much. You guys are smarty pants, too. Lisa Duff checked in with the right answer. Good job, Lisa. Way to go. Chris Bossy was on top of it instantly. He knew exactly who it was. Matt in Island Falls also got it right. So did Sandy Lee. Chris Dorr knew who it was. Rick from Buxton, you got it, buddy. Way to go. Galen Flewelling knew who it was. Randy Wright is right today. Jody McAfee got it right. Steve Mine knew exactly who it was. So did Andy in Island Falls. Good job. Twyla, of course, checking in again. The Rock is on top of it this morning. Way to go, man. Let's see here. Lisa Condon knew who it was. Paul Schnitker, all the way down in Pennsylvania today. Yes, you got it right, too. Dee Dickinson knew who it was. Way to go, Dee. Good to hear from you. Dave Cody got it right. Good job, Peggy Watson. 100% correctamundo. Suzette Bellier in Hodgson. Suzette, you're right, too. Good job. Let's see. Paul Dow got it right. Good job, Paul. Way to go. Harry Shaw, 100% correct. Barb in Presque Isle, you got it right. Ryan Nickerson also checking in with the right answer. And Patrick Beals. Patrick. Patrick, you're right. Good job, man. Way to go. Abby Manuel got it right. Good job. Ron Sillaboy. All right. Stacy Jones, new homeowner. Good job. You got it. Right on. Right on with right on. Mike Tidd. Good job, man. It did take a little thinking, didn't it? You had to put your thinking cap on for a bit. Court and Kirk from Beals Country Store. 100% correct. Anina Costa all the way down in Florida. Good job. Brent Bailey. You're in, buddy. Way to go. The Holden Public Works guys. yes. I love you guys, too. Really, it's the truth. It's great. Thank you so much. You guys are in. You got it right, too. Way to go. Dave Smith of Napa fame checked in with the right answer. Good job. Doug Bailey also knew who it was. Jamie Michaud, good job. Ronna and Carl Grant got it right. Gail Sear got it. Rachel Fitz, an oldie but a goodie. You are 100% correct. I'll agree with you there. Let's see. Jimmy Brown's wife got this. All right. Carrie Brown, up from Massachusetts, out on Nickerson Lake for the week. Vacation, baby. I love it. You got it right, and you're in. Amanda Monteith knew who it was. Joe Cerulli got it right. Chris Brooks in Atlanta, Georgia. Good job, man. All right. Thanks so much for playing, everybody. Those are all the smarty pants that we got. You want to know who that was? Just in case you didn't, because I really didn't fool a lot of people. It was AC/DC. That's right. A lot of bands back in the day, Dire Straits, Huey Lewis, BTO. I can think of those guys right off the top of my head that did something from their roots and it wasn't sounding at all like their regular stuff. And that was won by AC/DC. Thanks so much for playing the pick of the day today. We'll be back and do it again tomorrow.
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0: AP News, I'm Marcela Sanchez. Military officials say the majority of American troops wounded in the Iran war have suffered traumatic brain injuries. The lasting effects of these injuries are raising fresh concerns about the toll of the Iran war. Nearly 700 U.S. service members have been wounded by drone and missile attacks on bases in the Middle East and other fighting. The Pentagon's chief spokesman, Sean Parnell, last month called the vast majority of injuries over a two-week period minor concussions. Iran says it's in the final stage of drafting an agreement with Oman over the Strait of Hormuz. President Trump has said a deal could be announced this week. Iran has insisted on some measure of control over the strait, saying it will not go back to being an open international waterway as it was before the war. A progressive Democrat has notched a massive win in Michigan. AP Washington correspondent Sagar Magani reports.
1: Abdul El-Sayed has won the party's Senate nomination after a bruising primary battle with Congresswoman Haley Stevens. That's a significant shift for Democrats. 8 years ago, El-Sayed was blown out in a gubernatorial primary. Now he and the progressive wing face real tests, uniting a divided party and beating GOP nominee Mike Rogers for a seat vital to Democrat chances of retaking the Senate. As votes were being counted last night, El-Sayed said the party has one goal, no matter who is the nominee.
2: To make sure that Mike Rogers never sees the inside of the U.S. Senate.
1: Sagar Magani, Washington.
0: U.S. futures were mixed ahead of key economic data and continued uncertainty about the conflict in Iran. SpaceX shares rose 3%. More on this and other stories at apnews.com. This is AP News.
3: AP Sports, I'm Lisa Dwyer. Missing a trio of injured sluggers in the middle of their lineup, the New York Yankees were limited to 4 hits and a 3-1 loss to the St. Louis Cardinals as the stadium lights went dark several times during the game. The Yankees have mustered 2 runs or fewer in 6 of the past 7 games. New York Mets rookie Jeffrey Yawn struck out the first batter he faced in the majors in a 6-5 win over Cleveland. Luke Kuechly being inducted into the Pro Football Hall of Fame. He played 8 seasons with the Carolina Panthers, earning numerous accolades, including NFL Defensive Player of the Year in 2013. Despite his career being cut short by concussions, his ability to anticipate plays made him a formidable opponent. And it's the opening round of the Wyndham Championship, the final regular season event on the PGA Tour. I'm Lisa Dwyer, AP Sports.
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5: Another hot one today with partly sunny skies. High temperature near 90 or 32 Celsius. Tonight, partly cloudy, low temperature in the low 60s or 17 Celsius. Tomorrow, Friday, sunshine and clouds, high upper 80s or 31 Celsius. And then it turns a little bit more unsettled and not quite so hot this weekend. Saturday, mostly cloudy, scattered showers and thunderstorms, high in the low 80s or 28 Celsius. And Sunday, more scattered showers and thunderstorms, high in the low 80s or 28 Celsius. This is Precision Weather, meteorologist Wayne Mahar for WHOU.

This week at County Yankee, assorted Dole salad blends $1.49. New England Traditions provolone $4.99 a pound. Boneless skinless chicken thighs $2.49 a pound. And

0: 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Billy Idol is dancing with himself, and I'm not dancing with myself anymore. I actually have somebody here in the studio with me. As promised, we have Jamie Quint Dicker. Jamie Quint Dicker. Jamie, welcome to the studio. So happy to have you.
1: Yes, thank you. Thank you for having me on. I appreciate it.
0: Oh, it's my pleasure. Now, you've got a big deal coming up. It's a big fundraiser for your parents, correct?
1: Yes, I am doing a benefit spaghetti supper and silent auction for my parents, Lenny and Deidre Quint. Mm-hmm. They lost their house back on June 13th by a fire due to a lightning strike. They lost everything.
0: Yeah.
1: Quickly. Yep. So we're doing a benefit to help raise some money to get them back on their feet,
0: right.
1: To make things a little bit easier for them.
0: All right. Now, I know both of them. I know Lenny and I know Deidre. Deidre was actually a classmate of mine at Holton High School, so, and a neighbor growing up, too.
1: Yep.
0: She was just down the street from me on North Street, I think it was at the time. Anyway, a couple of great people, fabulous family, and what an unfortunate situation. And I also know exactly how that is. My house burned down as well back in the day, and it's quite a violent change, and there's a lot of you're unsure about everything. You don't know which way to turn sometimes, and you have taken the bull by the horns, and you're saying, I'm going to get this ready, and I'm going to see if I can help my parents out, and you have done just that. Now, when is this going to be happening?
1: So this is going to be August 22nd, and
0: okay.
1: That is a Saturday.
0: Mm-hmm.
1: It's going to be from 4 p.m. to 7 p.m. Mm-hmm. at the Linnaeus Snow Sports Club.
0: Okay. Go ahead.
1: I was just going to say we are doing a silent auction as well with tons of, you know, great things that have been donated by local people, local mm-hmm. businesses, very generous things that have been donated that we really, really appreciate everybody for.
0: Okay, and I know there's going to be a 50-50 raffle as well, and that beautiful silent auction, and I think there's even another raffle that came up all of a sudden that was donated by Waterfront Concerts. Can you tell me a little bit about that package? Because I know it's going to be a sweet package, right?
1: Yes, it is. It's a very generous, amazing thing that they donated to us. It is two sweet seats.
0: Sweet!
1: To the Bangor Waterfront, and this is for any concert that you want to go to. You just have to let the Waterfront know in advance what concert you would like to go to, and they'll get you hooked up for that.
0: Mm-hmm.
1: This package is two tickets. It does have a parking pass. It does have light fare served at the suites. This never expires, so it's a great, amazing opportunity if you could, you know, win it. The tickets, the raffle tickets, are $10 a piece. The value set for this is roughly around $900. So $10 ticket for a $900 value is amazing. And I can't thank, you know, Waterfront Concerts enough for donating this to us.
0: They came through in the pinch, didn't
1: yes,
0: they?
1: Yes.
0: And it's not just a sweet ticket, sweet tickets, but they're sweet tickets,
1: yes,
0: too.
1: Yes, very sweet.
0: And sweet and super sweet. So, yeah, it was really nice of them to come up with that. I really am really happy that they did that as well. And I'm sure that you are. I'm sure that Lenny and Deidre are going to be able to benefit from that a great deal. So, again, Linnaeus Snow Sports Club, Saturday, August 22nd, 4 p.m. to 7 p.m., spaghetti supper and silent auction. And it's going to be a big, big deal. And we really appreciate you coming in and spending some time with us and telling us a little bit about this. Anything else? Any other information you'd like to impart to us today?
1: Well, I do just want to throw out real quick that I do have another raffle that was donated by
0: wow.
1: a family friend.
0: Oh, wow.
1: It's a custom-made guitar that was donated by Kevin Carpenter,
0: oh,
1: which,
0: my gosh.
1: Again, is amazing. This value is roughly around $1,500.
0: That's a lie. That's a lie.
1: It comes with a hard case, too, so.
0: His stuff is worth way more than that. He puts a value on it, and then when the musician gets it, they're like, this has got to be a $4,000 guitar.
1: It's a beautiful guitar.
0: Nice.
1: He sent me a picture. It's an absolute beautiful guitar. Tickets are $20 each.
0: Yeah.
1: You guys reach out to me if you need tickets,
0: yeah.
1: and I'll hook you up.
0: All right, perfect. Wow, that's pretty fantastic. Well, you've done a great job. I can't believe how much work you've done, all the time you've put in. and all the effort, and I'm sure that Lenny and Deidre, your mom and dad, are super duper happy with you right now.
1: My parents are very appreciative of everybody that has stepped forward already to help, donate. They don't want to accept the help by right. all means, but they do. They appreciate it so much.
0: You know, it makes people feel good to be able to help too.
1: Yes.
0: So I know you've got to accept it because it is what it is, and it's all done in love and honor. And
1: it is.
0: Yeah, it's good stuff. Thank you so much.
1: Thank you. I appreciate you guys having me.
0: All right. We'll do this again, maybe. Who knows?
1: Oh, maybe, yes.
0: You can start a career in radio.
1: I don't know about that.
0: Oh, well, anyway. Thank you. See you next time.

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WHOU, I love getting back with a little bit of Tubes action. She's a beauty. 9:24, 10:24 Atlantic time, Christmas morning show. That was a lot of fun. Jamie Quinn Dicker coming in and having a little interview here on the air. She's doing a wonderful thing for her parents. And it's just was great to have her in the studio. What a wonderful person. Thank you so much for spending some time with me, Jamie. I appreciate it. Hey, you know some other people I like to spend time with? I like to spend time with the folks over at Bill and Binks at 73 Bangor Street, right under the deck. 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And that's pretty amazing. Plus, Bill and Binks, with several other community sponsors, have secured Star City Syndicate to perform a free concert for everybody Friday, August 21st at Monument Park, 5:30. The amphitheater. Going to be a great, great show. It is. Bill and Binks, thank you guys so much for bringing some free music to town and pretty talented bunch, too. They really are. Anyway, Bill and Binks, get over there to 73 Bangor Street. Do it today.

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0: WHOU and Queen, the show must go on. True story. 9:42, 10:42 Atlantic time. It's Chris's morning show. Has been all morning long since 6 a.m. I've had such a fabulous time hanging out with you. Thank you so much for being there and here with me. I'm going to have to slide on out of here in just a few minutes, but Kevin Melvin is all set to take over. He's got some great plans for you. Lots of good stories. He is off somewhere on his way to the big motorcycle show. I think he's in North Dakota today. Does that sound right? I don't know if he is or not. Anyway, he'll tell you all about it coming up after 10 o'clock. He keeps you updated on all of his travels all over the world, and they are pretty interesting, to say the least. Then at 2 o'clock this afternoon, it's Janelle Roberts' turn to entertain you, and she does a fabulous job of that as well. She is just the quintessential DJ. You know what I mean? Yeah, good stuff. We got a great day planned for you. Stick around. Nothing but fun at 100.1.
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0: AP News, I'm Marcela Sanchez. The Senate committee has voted to hold Dr. Anthony Fauci in contempt of Congress and refer him to the Justice Department for potential prosecution. The referral will now head to the office of Washington's U.S. Attorney Jeanine Pirro. The vote comes a week after Fauci invoked his Fifth Amendment right and refused to answer questions at a hearing focused on his handling of the COVID-19 pandemic. President Trump's administration says it plans to overhaul Head Start, tossing out many regulations, including standards for low staff-to-student ratios or requirements to provide services to preschoolers' families. The early education program serves around 700,000 of the nation's most vulnerable children. Officials from the Department of Health and Human Services say the proposed changes would encourage more local decision-making. The AP's Lisa Dwyer reports that unemployment numbers have ticked up.
1: The number of Americans applying for unemployment benefits rose last week, but layoffs remain in the historically healthy range of the past few years. Filings for jobless aid in the week ending August 1st rose by 1,000 to 199,000. The previous week's figure was revised up by 1,000 to 198,000. Last week, the Federal Reserve's preferred inflation metric came in at 3.7% for June, still well above the U.S. Central Bank's 2% target. If inflation remains elevated, Fed officials say they are ready to raise interest rates, raising costs for businesses and making them less likely to hire. I'm Lisa Dwyer.
0: Trump is hosting dozens of Winter Olympians and Paralympians for a Rose Garden reception later today to honor their accomplishments in the 2026 Milano Cortina Games. Stocks are off to a mixed start on Wall Street as more company earnings reports roll in. More stories at apnews.com. This is AP News. AP correspondent Donna Warder reports on a preventative vaccine for people with Lynch syndrome, a family history of cancer, especially colon cancer.
2: Stacy Norton, a doctor at Houston Methodist Hospital, is taking part in one of two U.S. studies to develop a vaccine.
3: In my third year of medical school, I recall hearing a lecture from one of my internal medicine professors about Lynch syndrome. And I thought to myself, wow, I think my family has that.
2: Dr. Eduardo Villar Sanchez does research at UT MD Anderson Cancer Center in Houston.
4: We are cautiously optimistic because we have seen a lower frequency of advanced lesions in the colonoscopies of the participants after the vaccination.
2: Dr. Norton says so far her colonoscopies have come back with no polyps. I'm Donna Warder.
0: More on this and other stories at apnews.com. I'm Marcela Sanchez, AP News.
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6: Good Thursday morning, everybody. Hope you had a good day yesterday. Looks like another hot one today. Sunshine, a few passing clouds, and continued hot today. High near 90 or 32 Celsius. Tonight, partly cloudy, low in the low 60s or 17 Celsius. Tomorrow, Friday, sunshine and clouds, high upper 80s, that's 31 Celsius. And then for the weekend, Saturday, mostly cloudy, scattered showers and thunderstorms, high in the low 80s or 28 Celsius. And Sunday, more scattered showers and thunderstorms, high again in the low 80s or 28 Celsius. Have a good day. This is Precision Weather meteorologist Wayne Mahar for WHOU.
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The name of the group is Talk Talk. Good morning. Welcome in to WHOU. It's your midday session of Music Therapy Thursday edition. Good morning. My name is Kevin Melvin, here till 2 o'clock today, as I'm every Monday through Friday. And looking forward to another fun adventure and another fun day. We are in Sturgis, South Dakota this week, and I am looking forward to the 86th annual Sturgis Motorcycle Rally. It actually kicks off tomorrow, here a day early, but I will have some fun and some adventure, and I will tell you all about it. Sign in, have a seat. The doctor will be with you in just a minute.

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Paula Abdul, former Laker girl and choreographer, finishing up that block of music that included Lips and the Funky Town song. Speaking of funky towns, Houlton's a funky town, and there's an annual tradition. It's been going on since I can remember. As a kid, I look so forward to it. It's the Peanut Carnival. It's happening today at the Houlton Rec Center from 5 to 6:30 tonight. The King and Queen coronation, 7 o'clock. It's only $2 for a bag of peanuts. I remember how much fun it used to be. And you'll have to refresh my memory if I'm wrong, but I think we used to do it up at the high school. I remember there being games in the hallways down by the cafeteria and by the auditorium. So it was a long, long time ago. A long time ago, but the Peanut Carnival's always fun. Hopefully you watched the Peanut Parade yesterday and you're going to the carnival tonight.

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playing the best mix of the classic hits with WHOU 100.1 FM. We go from David Dundas, a one-hit wonder in the Gene Zon song, to someone that's not a one-hit wonder. 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

We're Northern Maine and Western New Brunswick's home for the classic hits and, of course, therapeutic music. Music I find therapeutic Monday through Friday from 10 to 2. That's why I call the show the Midday Session of Music Therapy. My name is Kevin Melvin. Thanks for hanging out with me. I am broadcasting actually from Rapid City, South Dakota, which is just a little bit south of Sturgis. It's actually closer to Mount Rushmore than it is Sturgis, but it's a great location. From here, you can go in any direction and see some of the beautiful sights. The Black Hills in South Dakota, if you've never been here, are absolutely gorgeous. I encourage you to make a trip. I think this is my sixth time here, and it never gets old. I look forward to it every single time. I know some great restaurants. I know some great scenes, their scenery, and I know some good riding opportunities when I see them. Let's go to the top of the hour with news and weather. The weather's provided by Versant Power, and then another hour of great classic hits, starting with this one from The Kinks.

0: AP News. Good morning, I'm Ed Donahue. The Senate Committee on Homeland Security and Governmental Affairs voted to hold Dr. Anthony Fauci in contempt of Congress and referred him to the Justice Department for potential prosecution. He refused to answer questions from Kentucky Republican Rand Paul's committee at a hearing last week about his handling of the COVID-19 pandemic.
1: Dr. Fauci faced no risk of federal prosecution. All he had to do was tell the truth. More than 100 times, though, he refused.
0: Fauci received a pardon from former President Joe Biden. He said during the hearing, Paul was determined to get him to say anything that could vindicate his repeated public pledges that he end up behind bars. Ranking Democrat Michigan's Gary Peters says this sets a dangerous precedent.
2: If this committee now seeks to punish a witness for asserting their constitutional protected Fifth Amendment rights, future witnesses will argue that appearing before Congress exposes them to punishment regardless of whether they comply with the subpoena and invoke a constitutional protection.
0: The Fauci referral goes to the U.S. Attorney's Office in Washington. A new study calculates human-caused climate change doubled the likelihood of the tinderbox weather conditions that sparked Canada's massive summer wildfires. Jonathan Boucher is fire scientist with Canada's Forest Service.
3: The forest is managed. The drought is making most of the fuel available. So if there's an ignition, any fuel or most fuel would tend to burn in those extreme conditions.
0: Smoke from the fires in Canada have spread into the U.S. Crews have taken advantage of cooler weather to begin getting a handle on wildfires that have displaced tens of thousands of people around Spokane, Washington. Prosecutors in Israel have charged a settler with the killing of a Palestinian activist last year in the West Bank. This is AP News. Rising temperatures are impacting people's lives.
4: A new AP North poll finds that Americans are increasingly noticing the impact of extreme heat on their lives. According to the survey, U.S. adults nationally have become more likely to say that extreme heat has had either a major impact or a minor impact on their travel or vacation plans, electricity bills, their sleep, their families' outdoor activities, and more since 2024. Much of that shift was among people who live in the West or Midwest. At the same time, belief in climate change has declined slightly since last year, with Democrats more likely than Republicans to say that extreme heat has had a major impact on their lives. I'm Lisa Dwyer.
0: Italy placed all major cities under the highest heat alert as Europe faces a severe heat wave. Extreme weather has set a national temperature record in Austria, fueled wildfires in France. I'm Ed Donahue, AP News.
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6: Temperatures are looking to be hot again across northern Maine and western New Brunswick as this afternoon's highs up around 90 or 32 degrees Celsius with mostly sunny skies prevailing. Partly cloudy skies tonight. The low temperature will be around 60, 16 degrees Celsius. Friday sunshine mixed with a few clouds. Temperatures once again hot up to about 90, 32 degrees Celsius. Saturday with the approach of a cold front, mostly cloudy. Showers and thunderstorms possible. Highs 80 to 85, 28 degrees Celsius. Sunday mostly cloudy with a chance for showers. Highs around 80, 27 degrees Celsius. That's a check on your latest forecast. I'm Precision Weather Meteorologist Steve Adamson for WHOU.
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Let's go all the way there. Sly Fox kicking off our 11 o'clock hour, 12 o'clock hour Atlantic edition of your midday session of music therapy. I'm your pseudo doctor, not a real one. Kevin Melvin here till 2 o'clock today, broadcasting from South Dakota. And I just looked through some text messages. My buddy Tony that rode up here with me, and you can probably hear him snoring in the background. He kept track of the mileage way better than me. Just under 1,300 miles we rode in 2 days. We stopped in Colorado Springs the night before last, and then we rode the rest of the way yesterday. And it wasn't hot. I thought it was going to be a really, really hot ride. I was all worried about dehydrating. From Colorado Springs until way past Cheyenne, Wyoming, actually till we got all the way into South Dakota near Rapid City, I had to wear a jacket and a vest. It was pretty chilly yesterday, but it was a lot of fun. Got here safe and sound. Bundled up, of course. The only really hot spot was Amarillo, Texas. We were only there for a minute. Here's Crosby, Stills, and Nash on WHOU.

0: Spider-Man swings back into action. Spider-Man Brand New Day is playing this week at the Temple Theater in historic downtown Holton. A forgotten Peter Parker lives alone as a full-time Spider-Man until mounting pressure pushes him to his limits, and a powerful new enemy emerges. Don't miss the next thrilling chapter on the big screen! 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
12: It's really me. This is Elton John.

to Rolling Stones from 1968. We had to fire up the Wayback Machine to get that one. It was in a block. Sympathy for the Devil was in a block of music with Lionel Richie, and we started off with Crosby, Stills, and Nash. We're going to keep going with Stevie Wonder. Don't forget, Temple Theater is open tonight. Last chance to see Odyssey. It's going away. Spider-Man's going to stick around for another week or so. WHOU.

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We play the best mix of the classic hits with WHOU 100.1 FM. There's Chris Isaak. Somebody's crying. Go see Chris Isaak in concert sometimes. Aside from the flashy suits, he is a great performer, underrated commercially, but you will really enjoy yourself. Let's keep going with Brian Adams. The only thing that looks good on me is you.

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AC/DC rock and roll music brings us to the end of our second hour together today, the midway point of the midday session of music therapy. My name is Kevin Melvin. Two more hours of therapy coming at you before I get out and twist the throttle on the old two-wheel lead sled. Coming up next hour, we got some Men at Work, got some Gary Wright, some Steve Miller, and a whole lot more. I hope you stick around with me. The band I'm going to take us to the top of the hour with is a band that I got to play first in Los Angeles, and they hosted a little party at SIR Studios where Hell Freezes Over from the Eagles was taped and recorded. Well, these guys are now country music superstars and producers. It's the Huff Brothers. Their band is called Giant. I'll see you in my dreams. Great song, great band, great guys. WHOU.

0: News. I'm Ed Donahue. A Senate committee voted along party lines to hold Dr. Anthony Fauci in contempt of Congress.
1: And refer him to the Justice Department for potential prosecution over his refusal to answer questions more than 100 times at a hearing last week focused on his handling of the COVID-19 pandemic. Committee Chairman Senator Rand Paul.
2: We're voting on whether a witness who has received the benefit of a sweeping federal pardon can be ordered by this committee to answer questions and then defy that order without consequence.
1: Ranking Member Senator Gary Peters and other Democrats say Fauci has a well-founded fear of self-incrimination given a public desire by Republicans to seek his prosecution.
3: They will point directly to this vote as a justification for refusing to appear at all.
1: I'm Lisa Dwyer.
0: The Food and Drug Administration approved a new flu vaccine for older people, the first made with the same mRNA technology that was key to ending the COVID-19 pandemic. Iran says it's in the final stage of drafting an agreement on the Strait of Hormuz with Oman. Vice President J.D. Vance told Fox News, Iranians are very difficult people.
4: We're kind of in the middle of the game, and I think people are trying to prejudge exactly how this is going to go. I can tell you with confidence it's going to go in a place that is good for the United States of America, but we're going to use all the tools that we have, military, economic, diplomatic, to make sure we bring this thing to the right resolution.
0: Oil prices have moved higher. The Trump administration says it plans to overhaul Head Start, tossing out many of the regulations that are the hallmark of the early education program for the nation's poorest children. Regulators in Britain say they won't intervene in Paramount's $81 billion takeover of Warner Brothers Discovery. The deal has been delayed in the U.S. as a challenge from states makes its way through court. This is AP News.
5: I'm Seth Sutel, and this is Markets in a Minute. Stocks are off to a mixed start on Wall Street as more company earnings reports roll in. The S&P 500 was little changed in the first hour of trading Thursday. The index set its latest all-time high on Tuesday. The Dow slipped 119 points. That's about 0.2%. The NASDAQ composite was up 0.4%. Molson Coors rose 1.6% after reporting results that came in ahead of forecasts. Honeywell Aerospace sank 20% after its results fell short. The price of Brent crude rose 2% to just over $80 a barrel. Treasury yields moved higher in the bond market. The yield on the 10-year Treasury rose to 4.64%. Seth Sutel, New York.
0: European soccer's governing body, UEFA, is retaining its threat to boycott FIFA competitions after FIFA apologized for its failed plan to sell stakes in the World Cup. UEFA wants FIFA President Gianni Infantino out. I'm Ed Donahue, AP News.
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7: Temperatures are looking to be hot again across northern Maine and western New Brunswick as this afternoon's highs up around 90 or 32 degrees Celsius with mostly sunny skies prevailing. Partly cloudy skies tonight. The low temperature will be around 60, 16 degrees Celsius. Friday sunshine mixed with a few clouds. Temperatures once again hot up to about 90, 32 degrees Celsius. Saturday with the approach of a cold front, mostly cloudy, showers and thunderstorms possible, highs 80 to 85, 28 degrees Celsius. Sunday, mostly cloudy with a chance for showers, highs around 80, 27 degrees Celsius. That's a check on your latest forecast. I'm Precision Weather Meteorologist Steve Adamson for WHOU.
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Davey Guitar Miller kicks off our lunch hour, 12 o'clock hour, 1 o'clock hour Atlantic edition of your midday session of music therapy. You know why I call the show that? Because music takes me back in time, reminds me where I was, what I was doing when a song had an impact on me, puts a smile on my face. Hope it does the same thing for you. Here's Gary Wright and Love Is Alive. I know you've got options when it comes to where you get your entertainment, and I'm glad you've chosen WHOU.

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In the year 2525, Zagger and Evans. I believe them to be a one-hit wonder because I've never heard those names before. I haven't played that song in forever. So, you know I like my one-hit wonders, and I'll play them whenever I can. I got some Olivia Newton-John coming up for you after this one from the Doobie Brothers.

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playing the best mix of the classic hits. 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It's back to school time. Don't forget, up at Walmart tomorrow in the afternoon, they're doing the Stuff the Bus activity. That's where you can go buy school supplies, throw them in the bus, and hopefully every student at the surrounding area, the schools, get all the school supplies they need. It's cool when you don't have to worry about that as a parent or as a kid. You know that you've got everything you need to continue your learning. Let's keep going with the greatest band to ever touch the stage. Talking about a little band out of Chicago, named Chicago.

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David Bowie brings us to the end of our third hour together today on Northern Maine and Western New Brunswick's home for the classic hits, WHOU 100.1 FM, just like that, 3 hours behind us. My name is Kevin Melvin, broadcasting from just south of Sturgis, South Dakota, up here in the Black Hills, Rapid City to be exact, and having a blast already. Got into town in time to have some buffalo meatloaf last night and then hung out. Got to bed late. Here I am right now broadcasting and then getting on the road in about an hour. So why don't we get to it? Here's a song that reminds me of roller skating. Whether it was at the Pat and Rec Department or in Brewer, neither place exists anymore. So we're going to make this an all-skate song. Ladies and gentlemen, lace them up. Hit the urethane floor and head in a counterclockwise direction, because this, my friends, is an all-skate song.

0: AP News. I'm Ed Donahue. A Senate committee voted to hold Dr. Anthony Fauci in contempt of Congress over his refusal to answer questions at a COVID-19 hearing last week. It sets up a referral to the Justice Department for potential investigation. Wisconsin Republican Ron Johnson voted yes on contempt of Congress against the longtime former infectious disease specialist.
1: The American people want answers to legitimate questions that some of them only Anthony Fauci, Saint Fauci, Mr. Science, could answer. And even though we have quotes of him saying, I'm not afraid of any oversight committee, I'm happy to talk to any oversight committee, I have nothing to hide, that's not the position he took.
0: Fauci says he invoked his Fifth Amendment rights because he feared committee chair Rand Paul would use something he said to try to put him in jail. Last year, he received a pardon from then-President Joe Biden. Connecticut Democrat Richard Blumenthal says this is not productive.
2: This kind of show trial is no way to elicit the important information that the country needs to know.
0: Jalapeno peppers from a farm in Mexico have been linked to a salmonella outbreak. The CDC says the grower is in Sinaloa, Mexico, and the chili peppers were moved into the U.S. by Coast Citrus Distributors. The company has recalled the peppers and is notifying customers, including major Mexican food chains. At least 345 people in 27 states became sick. Most of the cases are in Minnesota and Colorado. President Volodymyr Zelensky says Ukraine has hit more oil facilities deep inside Russia. The attacks are part of Kyiv's efforts to undermine Moscow's wartime economy. Houthi rebels have launched attacks in central and eastern Yemen, killing at least 30 government troops. A source tells the AP the Kennedy Center board will meet next week to consider whether to move forward with a two-year closure at the Kennedy Center to allow for renovations. This is AP News. The world's slowest organ concert has made a chord change. Here's the AP's David Kenyon.
3: This is Halberstadt, Germany, where a composition by American avant-garde composer John Cage has been playing continuously since 2001 and isn't scheduled to end until the year 2640. Today marks only the 17th chord change since the performance began almost 25 years ago. Organ builders will add one new pipe, expanding the music from 7 sounding notes to 8 as visitors from around the world gather to witness a chord change that lasts just minutes. It's an extraordinary idea, a work of art designed to outlive everyone taking part today. Every chord change, depending on a new generation of musicians, volunteers, and craftspeople acting as its steward. Together, they're keeping the performance alive across centuries.
0: The composition is called Organ as Slow as Possible. I'm Ed Donahue, AP News.
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5: Temperatures are looking to be hot again across northern Maine and western New Brunswick as this afternoon's highs up around 90 or 32 degrees Celsius with mostly sunny skies prevailing. Partly cloudy skies tonight. The low temperature will be around 60, 16 degrees Celsius. Friday sunshine mixed with a few clouds. Temperatures once again hot up to about 90, 32 degrees Celsius. Saturday, with the approach of a cold front, mostly cloudy, showers and thunderstorms possible, highs 80 to 85, 28 degrees Celsius. Sunday, mostly cloudy with a chance for showers, highs around 80, 27 degrees Celsius. That's a check on your latest forecast. I'm Precision Weather Meteorologist Steve Adamson for WHOU.
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The Boss, Bruce Springsteen, kicks off our 1 o'clock hour, 2 o'clock hour Atlantic edition of your midday session of music therapy. My name is Kevin Melvin. I'm your pseudo-doctor. Welcome to our final hour together today. Here's some Eddie Money. Take me home tonight.

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Alan Parsons has that eye in the sky taking a look at you. WHOU 100.1 FM. Another reminder, the Peanut Carnival is tonight from 5 to 6:30 up at the Rec Center. The King and Queen coronation is at 7 o'clock. Go up there, buy a bag of peanuts for $2 and enjoy your time. And then we can start looking forward to the Lobster Feast next week, August 14th. So there's a whole bunch of stuff coming up. Potato Feast Days, the Lobster Feast, and we'll let you know all about that. Next week is going to be a busy week. We got some live remotes from the Gills Point S stores. So I've got abbreviated shows most of the next week, only 2 hours for me each day. But I am looking forward to coming into those shows, and I am not going to get ahead of myself. Let's play some Bad Company, then some Michael Jackson for you on WHOU.

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me play the best mix of the classic hits. We're WHOU. That's Paul McCartney and Wings. Maybe I'm Amazed. Wrapping up that block of music, Badfinger keeps us going. WHOU.

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We're Northern Maine and Western New Brunswick's home for the classic hits. WHOU, the Commodores, bring us to the end of this Thursday edition of your midday session of Music Therapy. Thursday's in the books. My name is Kevin Melvin. Gonna get out and twist the throttle on the old two-wheel lead sled and see what the Black Hills has to offer. I am looking forward to that because today happens to be my birthday. And so I'm going to take a little birthday ride and enjoy the scenery. I am going to leave the show in good hands. I'm going to turn it over to Janelle Roberts, who's in next with 4 hours of fun in the afternoon. And it is Thursday, so it is Live Song Thursday, meaning if you have a song by an artist and you know a live version of it, let her know. She'll play it because she has got a live music blend coursing through her coffee stream, a live music smile on her face with just a birthday twist. And hopefully, for me, she'll play some live Chicago. It's my birthday, you know. I'm going to get out of here. Thanks for entertaining me. Thanks for being with me no matter where I'm broadcasting from. I do love being on the road and I love being on the radio. Till tomorrow.

0: News. I'm Ed Donahue. Kentucky Republican Senator Rand Paul's committee voted to hold Dr. Anthony Fauci in contempt of Congress over his refusal to answer questions at a hearing on his handling of the COVID-19 pandemic.
1: Many of these questions can be answered only by Dr. Fauci. He answered none of them. There will be another pandemic. The time to determine which legislative reforms are necessary to ensure that the mistakes of the past are not repeated is now, not later.
0: The vote sets up a referral to the Justice Department for potential investigation. Fauci's attorney says it's part of Paul's vendetta against the longtime infectious disease specialist. Connecticut Democrat Richard Blumenthal says Fauci did get a pardon from former President Biden.
2: Well, he has no pardon for anything he does or says after January of 2025. So the idea that somehow he's covered by a pardon in these proceedings is absolutely mythical.
0: Fauci's attorney also says Paul is abusing his power by trying to weaponize the Justice Department. The FDA has approved a new flu vaccine.
3: For older people, the first made with the same mRNA technology that was key to ending the COVID-19 pandemic. Moderna says the FDA granted full approval for Emflusiva's use in people ages 50 to 64 based on a study of 40,000 people that found 27% fewer flu cases among people who got the new shot compared with those who got a different common flu vaccine brand. Vaccines made with mRNA technology are faster to produce than other types of flu vaccines. I'm Lisa Dwyer.
0: Prosecutors in Israel have charged a settler with the killing of a Palestinian activist last year in the West Bank. On Wall Street, oil prices are higher and stocks are lower. More information at apnews.com. This is AP News. Support for FIFA's president is wavering.
4: FIFA has said it is sorry for mistakes that were made over Gianni Infantino's failed plan to sell stakes in the World Cup, and that senior staff still supports the FIFA president. The reaffirmation of support for Infantino was announced by top officials at an emergency meeting in Morocco. World Soccer's governing body attempted to present a unified front with calls for him to step down. The show of support comes a day after Canadian Prime Minister Mark Carney publicly claimed a lack of faith in the FIFA head.
5: But certainly I don't have confidence in Mr. Infantino after this point. Given what transpired.
4: Carney said Infantino committed a fatal governance failure by not consulting senior advisors, including FIFA's chief operating officer and board members. I'm Karen Shemas.
0: I'm Ed Donahue, AP News.
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7: Temperatures are looking to be hot again across northern Maine and western New Brunswick as this afternoon's highs up around 90 or 32 degrees Celsius with mostly sunny skies prevailing. Partly cloudy skies tonight. The low temperature will be around 60, 16 degrees Celsius. Friday sunshine mixed with a few clouds. Temperatures once again hot up to about 90, 32 degrees Celsius. Saturday, with the approach of a cold front, mostly cloudy, showers and thunderstorms possible, highs 80 to 85, 28 degrees Celsius. Sunday, mostly cloudy with a chance for showers, highs around 80, 27 degrees Celsius. That's a check on your latest forecast. I'm Precision Weather Meteorologist Steve Adamson for WHOU.

hold on loosely, but don't let go. 38 Special kicks off our Thursday together. I'm Janelle Roberts, ready to hang out, ready to have a little sunshiny fun. It's Classics in the Afternoon, WHOU.

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0: That is Styx, one of their many, many greatest hits, and a good one too, kind of a keeper right there. It is 219, 319 Atlantic, and it's a gorgeous day. I mean, it's a stunningly gorgeous day, anywhere you look, but I do want to point this out. It's happening in, if I can pronounce it right, North Rustico PEI, okay, in North Rustico. It looks like love, because that's where Tony and Twyla are, and they just sent me a sand in the beach, the red sand, and it says T plus T 2026, written in the sand. I mean, that's just like that Skid Row song we played at the top of the hour, Love Letters Written in the Sand. They just sent me their very own, so it's written in the red sand over in PEI. It says T plus T 2026, North Rustico. Aw, I can't top that. That's just true love right there. And they're listening. I like that. So if everybody wants to wish them, I'm going to go with it's their anniversary. We'll say that, okay, whether it is or not. I think in their world, every day is their anniversary. So let's all wish them a very happy anniversary. I'm glad they're spending it with us. Now, currently outside here in downtown Houlton, it is 88 degrees. The weatherman says probably we'll hit near 90. I'd say we're pretty near it, but let's see if we can hit the 90. We might. Overnight tonight looks partly cloudy, lows near 63. Then Friday looks like kind of a dangerous day, mostly sunny and hot, high near 91 with a heat index value as high as 95. So prepare accordingly for that. Now, I don't want to say, you know, stay in. I'm saying just prepare accordingly. Stay hydrated, okay? Classics in the afternoon.
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was a summer of 69. That is Brian Adams. He's telling the tale, and a good one it is. Classics in the afternoon. I hope you're having a beautiful day. I know I am. It's been a beauty of a day. Actually, I haven't stopped, not since I stepped one foot on the ground this morning. It's been one of those days, but you know what? I've got no complaints here. WHOU.

0: thing leads to another at WHOU. It's Classics in the Afternoon, and that one thing might lead to, well, some great music, right? Might lead to something really fancy just around the corner, so hang on tight for that. We've got a lot of stuff to do this afternoon. I'm not going to keep talking about the weather, but because I don't want to rub it in. I've been told I'm rubbing it in to people that are stuck indoors, and, well, you know, not rubbing it in. I'm not outside either, but I was earlier, and it's a phenomenal day, so we'll leave it at that, okay? 237, 337 Atlantic, got your song just around the corner, WHOU.
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5: Classics in the afternoon. We're looking at just about 20 before the top of the hour. And I was thinking, you know, somebody must love Billy Idol, right? There's got to be somebody out there who says, I'm such a Billy Idol fan, I need to go to that show. Well, we might have your ticket, okay? The show is happening at the Maine Savings Amphitheater Tuesday, August 11th. That's just around the corner. It is part of the It's a Nice Day to Tour Again with special guest Devo. Yep, whip it. Whip it good. Billy Idol and Devo at the Maine Savings Amphitheater. We've got your ticket in, a pair of tickets, actually. If you haven't won concert tickets from us or any contest in recent times, like this whole concert season, get on the phone and text us. Text us at 521-0221. We're going to collect a few names, and we'll do a drawing here in just a little while. So if you want to get your name in, just say Billy Idol at 521-0221. And we'll put your name in the drawing, okay? Because we know, you know, the Billy Idol inside of you, that fan, needs to come out. Needs to go to the show. Needs to do some screaming and dancing. Curling up that lip thing. It's Classics in the Afternoon. Doing the County Yankee Hot Ticket Giveaway.

0: should have, but didn't, right? Classics in the Afternoon, we're WHOU. I'm Janelle Roberts. Gotta tell you, all I had to do is say Billy Idol, and there we go. Everybody just dialed in and texted us and put their name in, and we've got a pile of names now, but you too can do that, so let me tell you how, okay? 521-0221 if you're interested in a pair of tickets and haven't won any in recent times to see Billy Idol and Devo. It's happening on August 11th. It's a Tuesday at the Main Savings Amphitheater. This is part of the County Yankee Hot Ticket Giveaway at WHOU. And all you have to do is get your name in the running. That's easy, right? To be a winner. We got a pile already, okay? So there you go. That's how it works. Now, musically speaking, we've got some really great stuff. In fact, I think it's going to spill over into the next hour a little bit because there's a lot of great music, a lot of great requests, too, so hold tight for that. While you're out there sunbathing, we're really glad you got it locked on us. Take us with you wherever you go. WHOU.
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0: I'm Ed Donahue. A Senate committee voted to hold former infectious disease specialist Dr. Anthony Fauci in contempt of Congress over refusal to answer questions at a COVID hearing last week. Kentucky Republican Senator Rand Paul leads the committee.
1: We're voting on whether a witness who has received the benefit of a sweeping federal pardon can be ordered by this committee to answer questions and then defy that order without consequence.
0: Fauci says Paul has a vendetta against him. Ranking member Michigan Democrat Gary Peters says the vote sets a bad precedent.
2: If this committee now seeks to punish a witness for asserting their constitutional protected Fifth Amendment rights, future witnesses will argue that appearing before Congress exposes them to punishment regardless of whether they comply with the subpoena and invoke a constitutional protection. They will point directly to this vote as a justification for refusing to appear at all.
0: The vote sends a referral to prosecute Fauci to the Justice Department, overriding a vote in the full Senate. The AP's Lisa Dwyer reports the Trump administration is moving ahead on an overhaul of Head Start,
3: a key early education program for the nation's poorest children. Officials from the Department of Health and Human Services say the changes, now posted online, would encourage more local decision-making by eliminating many federal regulations. The program currently serves around 700 vulnerable children, including those who are homeless or in foster care. The proposed changes would replace extensive federal regulations with state and local requirements. Experts warn it may also lower standards. The public has 60 days to weigh in. I'm Lisa Dwyer.
0: Police in Toronto have arrested a 19-year-old and a 15-year-old in the second shooting at the U.S. consulate in 5 months, saying the attack was carried out as part of a gun-for-hire network linked to other violent crimes in Canada's largest city. This is AP News. A rights group warns Israel's decision to withhold Palestinian tax revenues in the West Bank are pushing the West Bank healthcare system to collapse.
4: The rights group said in the report released on Thursday that health workers are not being paid and 75% of government hospitals, clinics and pharmacies have reduced functioning once or twice a week. Some of the most impacted are those with cancer, kidney and heart problems. Because Palestinians don't control their own borders, the Palestinian Authority relies on Israel to collect taxes on goods that enter the West Bank through Israeli ports. But rights groups for decades have accused Israel of weaponizing the funds. Since 2023, Israel has withheld at least $2.5 billion in revenues from the West Bank. I'm Karen Chemas.
0: Italy has placed all major cities under the highest heat alert as Europe faces a severe heat wave. I'm Ed Donahue, AP News.
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6: Temperatures are looking to be hot again across northern Maine and western New Brunswick as this afternoon's highs up around 90 or 32 degrees Celsius with mostly sunny skies prevailing. Partly cloudy skies tonight. The low temperature will be around 60, 16 degrees Celsius. Friday sunshine mixed with a few clouds. Temperatures once again hot up to about 90, 32 degrees Celsius. Saturday, with the approach of a cold front, mostly cloudy, showers and thunderstorms possible, highs 80 to 85, 28 degrees Celsius. Sunday, mostly cloudy with a chance for showers, highs around 80, 27 degrees Celsius. That's a check on your latest forecast. I'm Precision Weather Meteorologist Steve Adamson for WHOU.
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Rocky Mountain Way. That is Joe Walsh at WHOU. Always a keeper, right? Classics in the afternoon with a fresh hour of your favorites. They all have your name on it. Lots and lots of them. 100.1 FM, WHOU.

0: The Valley Road at WHOU. That is Bruce Hornsby and The Rage. I'm Janelle Roberts, hanging out with you, and I guess I got singing too loud there because lost all my breath, lost my wind. And it could be, you know, it could be the temperature. Let's hit refresh and see if it is the temperature, because it is definitely a hot one out there. Not like hot like I'm complaining, but hot, you know, like if you have breathing conditions, it's an issue. 89 degrees currently. And it is fair skies. We're like 89, 32 Celsius. And it's not looking horrible today, but tomorrow the heat index could be an issue. So we've got that in mind. We're going to bear that in mind. And it's not a bad thing to think about today. If you know people that are shut in or have breathing issues, or your pets too, you know, those things are important to think about. I know I mentioned that. I say it in the wintertime too, but you know, you got to just be smart year round. So we've been collecting names, and we've got quite a pile here going. People that are really interested in these tickets. We've got a pair of tickets right here for Billy Idol. And the show is coming right up. It's coming up on the 11th of August, which is Tuesday. And it's part of his It's a Nice Day to Tour Again. And if you know the whole Billy Idol story, that makes sense. Special guest Devo, and that's going to be happening at the Main Savings Amphitheater, part of the County Yankee Hot Ticket Giveaway at WHOU. So we've been taking names, collecting them up. All you have to really do is text your name in and the word Billy Idol. And make sure that you haven't won recently, because, you know, if you've already won your concert tickets, it's time to let somebody else do it. So, you know, get your name in, 521-0221. It's that easy. I mean, there's not any hoops to jump through, anything like that. I would tell you that you have to have a Ticketmaster account, because when you have a Ticketmaster account, we can transfer the tickets, because they're electronic tickets, just immediately to you, so that works really well that way. You have to have that Ticketmaster account. Classics in the Afternoon, WHOU.
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the Diver. Steve Winwood on your radio at WHOU. That's kind of like, to me, it was kind of like yacht rock music. And I don't have a problem with yacht rock at all. I know some people think it's a little too flat. I think it's wonderful. But I like all kinds of music. And I love Tina Turner. Classics in the afternoon.

0: is the question. What's love got to do with it? Tina Turner at WHOU. So I'd like to mention one more time that we've been collecting names, kind of like a putting them in a hat. Names for people that are interested in winning tickets to see Billy Idol in concert next Tuesday on the 11th. And that's at the Main Savings Amphitheater. It's Billy Idol and Devo, and it's part of the County Yankee Hot Ticket Giveaway. So we've been collecting names up all afternoon, and we're going to do a drawing here in just a little while. So you have just a little bit longer to get your name in, 521-0221. Just text us your name and Billy Idol, and, well, you'll be in the running. You could cross your fingers. That would work. That wouldn't hurt a thing. In fact, you could cross your toes. Don't cross your eyes, though, okay? WHOU.
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0: River Band at WHOU. We're at 10 away from the top of the hour on what would be IPA Day. It really is. It's a real holiday, IPA Day, and you too can celebrate, okay? You can head right over to, you know, some of our area businesses that have IPAs. You know where they are. So if you haven't got your name in for the concert tickets, you got to hurry up and do that, okay? Because we're going to do the drawing here in a little while. Right after the top of the hour, we're going to do that drawing. And we have a pile of names here. Billy Idol is on display here. Beautiful, a pair of tickets. You, too, could be going absolutely free of charge. Part of the County Yankee Hot Ticket giveaway at WHOU. All you got to do is text your name in at 521-0221. Let us know you want the Billy Idol tickets. And if you haven't won recently, well, you might just be that lucky winner very soon, okay? Just letting you know. I don't want you to miss it. WHOU.
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0: News. I'm Ed Donahue. Kentucky Republican Senator Rand Paul explained why he led the way to hold Dr. Anthony Fauci in contempt of Congress over his refusal to answer questions at a hearing on his handling of the COVID-19 pandemic.
1: 8 days ago, Dr. Anthony Fauci sat before this committee in the witness chair under subpoena for conduct covered by the President Biden's full and unconditional pardon, reaching back to 2014. Dr. Fauci faced no risk of federal prosecution. All he had to do was tell the truth. More than 100 times, though, he refused.
0: The Senate committee voted to move beyond a full Senate vote and send the request to the Justice Department. Fauci's attorney said it's Paul's continued vendetta against Fauci. Connecticut Democrat Richard Blumenthal says there is no basis for Paul to hold Fauci in contempt.
2: His reason for invoking the Fifth Amendment was the chairman saying on hundreds of occasions that his main objective is to put Dr. Fauci behind bars. And he was advised, understandably, that he should invoke his Fifth Amendment privilege rather than be caught in a perjury trap.
0: A referral from Congress does not compel prosecutors to act. The Food and Drug Administration approved a new flu vaccine for older people, the first made with the same mRNA technology that was key to ending the COVID-19 pandemic. Ohio Republican Senator John Husted is calling on Ohio Republican Congressman Max Miller to resign and abandon his re-election bid. A message seeking comment was left with Miller's spokesperson. He has vehemently denied all allegations of domestic abuse leveled against him by his former wife. Military officials say the majority of American troops wounded in the Iran war have suffered traumatic brain injuries. It's also a signature wound during the wars in Iraq and Afghanistan. Stocks are lower at the closing bell. This is AP News. Attention, avocado lovers.
3: The U.S. announced it has suspended government operations in Michoacan. The cartel-plagued state in Mexico, which is the leading exporter of avocados to the U.S. because of a threat to U.S. interests.
4: Una suspensión temporal.
3: Michoacan's governor, Alfredo Ramirez Padilla, says there's been a temporary halt to avocado inspections there to safeguard workers due to recent extortion arrests. That will disrupt avocado exports. When you think of the danger in Mexico from organized crime, you might not think of U.S. government fruit inspectors. But besides trafficking drugs, cartels also make money through extortion, including of the avocado industry. Over the weekend, Mexican authorities captured a cartel leader nicknamed El Pancho, the leader of the Los Reyes cartel. The U.S. government had offered a $5 million reward for his arrest. I'm Jennifer King.
0: Dozens of people lined up in a pink church in Amsterdam's Pride Festival to get married today. It is called Married for a Day. I'm Ed Donahue, AP News.
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6: Temperatures are looking to be hot again across northern Maine and western New Brunswick as this afternoon's highs up around 90 or 32 degrees Celsius with mostly sunny skies prevailing. Partly cloudy skies tonight. The low temperature will be around 60, 16 degrees Celsius. Friday sunshine mixed with a few clouds. Temperatures once again hot up to about 90, 32 degrees Celsius. Saturday, with the approach of a cold front, mostly cloudy, showers and thunderstorms possible, highs 80 to 85, 28 degrees Celsius. Sunday, mostly cloudy with a chance for showers, highs around 80, 27 degrees Celsius. That's a check on your latest forecast. I'm Precision Weather Meteorologist Steve Adamson for WHOU.

long time. A real good time. A couple more hours. Classics in the afternoon. In a few minutes, we're going to find a winner. We're going to draw for these tickets to see who is going to see Billy Idol in concert at the Maine Savings Amphitheater. It's the Count of the Yankee Hot Ticket.

0: That is a beauty of a classic right there. Bon Jovi and I'll Be There For You. 417, 517 Atlantic. You know, speaking of classics, you hear a lot of them every day here. We pull them out of the library. We bring things out that you might not even have heard in a long, long time. And you're like, wow, that's a classic. And that's why you keep coming back. But sometimes we give away concert tickets that are to a classic concert. And, well, it's not. I mean, we're not going back in time. But it will feel like it when you go back in time to see Billy Idol. That's what it would feel like. And of course, Devo, too. I mean, who hasn't whipped it in a while, you know? In case, you know, you want to see Whip It live in concert. I didn't see it in the 80s, so I would love to see Devo. But anyway, Devo, along with Billy Idol, they're going to be in Bangor, and it's going to be happening next week on the 11th. It's a Tuesday. So Main Savings Amphitheater is the place to be, and we've got a pair of tickets to give away right now. So we've been collecting all these names all afternoon and, just kind of stacking them up, and now we're going to find a winner. And this winner is going to have a great time. All they have to do is contact us, and we're going to get their email address, and then they're going to get their tickets digitally because it's not the 80s. It's 2026, and that's how concert tickets come. And it's really hard when you meet the band out with a bus to get them to sign your digital virtual concert ticket. It's really hard. But you can work on that, okay? So, without further ado, let's find a winner, okay? And that winner would be Hillary Ellis. You are going to the show. I think you're going to have a great time. If you've got parachute pants, that's the way to go. Maybe spike your hair up a little bit. I think that's the way to go, too. You can do it. You know, you can do whatever it is that you need to do to bring back that 80s vibe. Billy Idol, Devo. Hillary, you are going to the show. It's the County Yankee Hot Ticket Giveaway at WHOU.
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That is Billy Idol on your radio. Congratulations, big congratulations to Hillary. Hillary is going to see the show. That's right, part of the County Yankee Hot Ticket Giveaway, Devo and Billy Idol. WHOU.

0: It's a long train running WHOU, the Doobie Brothers. And on the clock, I was checking the clock here. It was turning as I said it. 5:46 Atlantic. Turning out to be a beautiful pre-evening. The afternoon's been splendid, but the evening is looking even better. So I want to congratulate Hillary one more time because, well, she's pretty excited. She won those tickets to see Billy Idol in concert, along with Devo, and that's happening at the Maine Savings Amphitheater. The County Yankee Hot Ticket Giveaway never lets us down. That is going to be one great show, so hopefully we'll hear all about it. So I do want to remind you that if you're maybe out and about today, you want to head on into 73 Bangor Street, right under the deck in Holton, you could potentially win a great prize. It's Bill and Binks, and they've got discounts, daily specials, a large selection, free consultation that they can hook you up with. They can figure that all out for you, and they're open 7 days a week. But if you want to sign up to win a prize, that would be the place to do it. Bill and Binks, they've got some prizes by area businesses like many of the ones downtown. They've got a Kohl Shoe Store, Horton Building Supply, let's see what else. Just a ton of them. All the businesses. Aroostook Auto Tech. Oh, what else do they have? Wine Till Nine, the Down Under. You go on and on and on, and you can maybe win a prize from one of those businesses and then some. You just have to go in there at 73 Bangor Street under the deck in Holton.
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0: AP News, I'm Mike Hempen. The lasting effects of traumatic brain injuries are raising fresh concerns about the toll of the Iran war on American troops.
1: Military officials say the majority of American troops wounded in the Iran war have suffered traumatic brain injuries. Nearly 700 U.S. service members have been wounded by drone and missile attacks. Most had mild symptoms and have returned to duty. But traumatic brain injuries can have symptoms that last for years.
2: Definitely light sensitivity, migraines that are periodic, get dizzy very easily, vertigo.
1: Marine veteran Joe Shearer says he's still plagued with symptoms after surviving two mortar blasts in Iraq in 2005.
2: It's how do I relearn how to do something in a new way that's going to access this other part of my brain.
1: Experts say screening, early treatment, and support can be crucial. I'm Jennifer King.
0: Canadian Prime Minister Mark Carney says trade negotiations with the United States have turned nasty after President Trump derided America's neighbor and its leadership while threatening to expand tariffs. Carney says Canada remains engaged in negotiations despite Trump's comments. A new type of flu vaccine has been approved.
3: The Food and Drug Administration has approved a new kind of flu vaccine for older people, the first made with the same mRNA technology that was key to ending the COVID-19 pandemic. Moderna says the FDA granted full approval for Emflusiva's use in people ages 50 to 64 based on a study of 40,000 people that found 27% fewer flu cases among people who got the new shot compared with those who got a different common flu vaccine brand. I'm Lisa Dwyer.
0: Stocks edge lower on Wall Street as oil prices rise. This is AP News. Ebola health workers in Congo are protesting unpaid wages as deaths top 1,800.
4: Health workers in the Democratic Republic of Congo have taken to the streets to protest against unpaid wages in the middle of an Ebola outbreak. The protest took place at the epicenter of the outbreak in Bunia, the capital of Ituri province, which accounts for nearly 90% of the Ebola cases in the country. Many workers abandoned several health facilities, even as aid workers warned that the disease is still spreading at an alarming rate. Confirmed cases in the outbreak, meanwhile, reached at least 3,973, with over 1,800 deaths, according to government data. It's the second largest Ebola outbreak on record, behind the 2014 to 2016 West Africa outbreak, in which more than 11,000 people died. I'm Karen Shamas.
0: I'm Mike Hempen, AP News.
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6: Tonight we're looking at a quiet night of weather across northern Maine and western New Brunswick. Partly cloudy skies, low temperatures near 60, 16 degrees Celsius. Friday looks to be quite warm again. We'll see temperatures up around 90, 32 degrees Celsius. Sunshine mixed with clouds is a general weather rule. For Friday night, skies will be partly cloudy with low temperatures 60 to 65, 18 degrees Celsius. Saturday, as a frontal system approaches, mostly cloudy, a chance of showers and thunderstorms developing, highs in the low 80s, 28 degrees Celsius. And Sunday stays mostly cloudy, chance for some showers, highs around 80, 27 degrees Celsius. That's a check on your latest forecast. I'm Precision Weather Meteorologist Steve Adamson for WHOU.
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rocky like a hurricane, they are the Scorpions, and they're driving. 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

0: Shadows of the Night, Pat Benatar, who is kind of like unprecedented. She's the original female rocker, aside from Heart. But, you know, that was a whole different thing. They had two of them, so they had twice the rock. And I'm not going to even bring up Janis Joplin, okay? That's a whole different thing. But Pat Benatar got it going on right there, and we're driving home with her tonight. Also, we might even pull out the damn Yankees. You never know what we'll do. It is the evening before Friday, and Friday's looking good so far. So if you've been waiting for Friday, we're not there yet, but we're going to have fun getting there. WHOU.
1: And they're off, and racing toward another unforgettable summer at Connell Park Raceway in Woodstock. 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

0: Springfield dropping by, and isn't that pleasurable? Rick Springfield, Tommy Two-Tone, and what a lineup there. We're driving in pure FM style today. It's the 5 o'clock hour. I'm Janelle Roberts, hanging out with you, thinking about how could we slide in some Joe Walsh, you know? Is he going to work? Well, you bet he is, along with Bob Seger next, WHOU.
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6 from the Drive Time with a good old classic from Stranger in Town. He's the Bob. Bob Seger. He drives us home about every night. We like it a lot. Classics in the Drive Time. I'm Janelle Roberts hanging out with you because this is where I like to be during drive time. Behind the wheel, playing all your favorites and just kind of like cruising around. Sometimes we take the long way home.

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1: Isn't it National IPA Day? I don't know if you want. Well, okay, we're driving. So classics in the drive time. I'm Janelle Roberts, kind of wrapping up my end of things here. So you can take over and drive yourself right into a Thursday night. You will bump into Tony, however, and he's got Throwback Nation, and I think you're going to have a great Thursday night with Tony. Tomorrow, Friday morning, Chris will be here first thing in the morning, and of course, Kevin in the midday. And I do have to mention, we've got some fun stuff going on tomorrow, live broadcasts, and you're going to hear all about it. We're going to stuff a bus tomorrow. So keep your ear on the radio and have yourself a great night. WHOU.
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0: AP News, I'm Mike Hempen. President Trump has signed two executive actions on immigration. One aims to limit the number of people eligible for U.S. citizenship after being born in the country. The other seeks to curb birth tourism by increasing restrictions on visitors obtaining visas if they want to give birth in the U.S.
1: We had a very unfortunate decision in the Supreme Court concerning birthright. It was close, but a very, very unfortunate decision. So we're making adjustments because it's very unfair.
0: In June, the Supreme Court upheld a broad conception of birthright citizenship, rejecting Trump's previous efforts. Senator Mitch McConnell is returning to his house.
2: Kentucky Republican Senator Mitch McConnell says he's leaving a rehabilitation center and will continue his recovery from home. The 84-year-old former Senate Majority Leader was first admitted to a hospital almost 2 months ago. McConnell disclosed weeks later he fell and was undergoing physical therapy. He gave no specific date for his return to the Capitol, but senators are expected to leave Washington soon for the traditional August recess. McConnell's absence shrinks the Republican majority in the Senate. He is determined to finish out his seventh term, which ends in January. Ed Donahue, Washington.
0: Authorities say a dead body has been found inside a Central California home burned by a wildfire that investigators believe was accidentally started by sparks from a chainsaw. They will determine if the blaze contributed to the person's death. A 65-year-old man was arrested in connection with the fire, which destroyed seven structures in the Sierra Nevada foothills. Scientists say two dust storms that blanketed the Phoenix area in a thick haze this week were among the most intense to hit the region in years. The latest storm rolled in early Thursday, 3 days after the first one hit. This is AP News. The United States suspends government operations in a western Mexican state. The AP's Jennifer King has more.
3: The U.S. announced it has suspended government operations in Michoacan. The cartel-plagued state in Mexico, which is the leading exporter of avocados to the U.S. because of a threat to U.S. interests.
4: Una suspensión temporal.
3: Michoacan's governor, Alfredo Ramirez Bedolla, says there's been a temporary halt to avocado inspections there to safeguard workers due to recent extortion arrests. That will disrupt avocado exports. When you think of the danger in Mexico from organized crime, you might not think of U.S. government fruit inspectors. But besides trafficking drugs, cartels also make money through extortion, including of the avocado industry. Over the weekend, Mexican authorities captured a cartel leader nicknamed El Pancho, the leader of the Los Reyes cartel. The U.S. government had offered a $5 million reward for his arrest. I'm Jennifer King.
0: 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I'm Mike Hempen, AP News.
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6: Tonight we're looking at a quiet night of weather across northern Maine and western New Brunswick. Partly cloudy skies, low temperatures near 60, 16 degrees Celsius. Friday looks to be quite warm again. We'll see temperatures up around 90, 32 degrees Celsius. Sunshine mixed with clouds is a general weather rule. For Friday night, skies will be partly cloudy with low temperatures 60 to 65, 18 degrees Celsius. Saturday, as a frontal system approaches, mostly cloudy, a chance of showers and thunderstorms developing, highs in the low 80s, 28 degrees Celsius. And Sunday stays mostly cloudy, chance for some showers, highs around 80, 27 degrees Celsius. That's a check on your latest forecast. I'm Precision Weather Meteorologist Steve Adamson for WHOU.
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0: AP News, I'm Mike Hempen. President Trump is trying again to end birthright citizenship.
1: President Trump signed two executive actions on immigration. One deals with birthright citizenship. It would limit the number of people eligible to become U.S. citizens after being born in the country. The second would curb birth tourism, increasing visa restrictions on people who want to give birth in the U.S.
2: This will give us the right to do it in a much more forceful manner. But they've taken birthright citizenship and they've made a joke out of it.
1: The president tried at the start of his second term to end birthright citizenship. 2 months ago, the Supreme Court upheld a broad conception of it, rejecting the president's previous attempts to declare children born to people in the U.S. illegally or temporarily aren't American citizens.
2: Unfortunately, we had a bad decision, very unfair decision. Our country suffers because of it. And we're ending it a different way.
1: Opponents had sued, saying the earlier executive order went against the 14th Amendment. The president says he thinks his latest actions would be constitutional. Ed Donahue, Washington.
0: A Senate committee has voted along party lines to hold Dr. Anthony Fauci in contempt of Congress over his refusal to answer questions at his hearing on his handling of the COVID-19 pandemic. Chairman Rand Paul explains the vote by the Senate Committee on Homeland Security and Governmental Affairs.
3: We are voting on whether a witness who has received the benefit of a sweeping federal pardon can be ordered by this committee to answer questions and then defy that order without consequence.
0: The vote sets up a referral to the Department of Justice for a potential investigation over whether Fauci properly exercised his constitutional rights. A Spokane County detective who interviewed the man accused of starting one of the city's three wildfires says the man planned it for 2 weeks. This is AP News. FIFA is showing support for its president, while elsewhere, confidence wavers.
4: FIFA has said it is sorry for mistakes that were made over Gianni Infantino's failed plan to sell stakes in the World Cup, and that senior staff still supports the FIFA president. The reaffirmation of support for Infantino was announced by top officials at an emergency meeting in Morocco. World Soccer's governing body attempted to present a unified front amid the turbulence caused by Infantino's controversial plans, with calls for him to step down. The show of support comes a day after Canadian Prime Minister Mark Carney publicly claimed a lack of faith in the FIFA head.
5: But certainly I don't have confidence in Mr. Infantino after this point. Given what transpired.
4: Carney said Infantino committed a fatal governance failure by not consulting senior advisors. I'm Karen Shemas.
0: I'm Mike Hempen, AP News.
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7: Tonight we're looking at a quiet night of weather across northern Maine and western New Brunswick. Partly cloudy skies, low temperatures near 60, 16 degrees Celsius. Friday looks to be quite warm again. We'll see temperatures up around 90, 32 degrees Celsius. Sunshine mixed with clouds is a general weather rule for Friday night. Skies will be partly cloudy with low temperatures 60 to 65, 18 degrees Celsius. Saturday, as a frontal system approaches, mostly cloudy, a chance of showers and thunderstorms developing, highs in the low 80s, 28 degrees Celsius. And Sunday stays mostly cloudy, chance for some showers, highs around 80, 27 degrees Celsius. That's a check on your latest forecast. I'm Precision Weather Meteorologist Steve Adamson for WHOU.

The Classic Hits, 100.1 WHOU. Almost the weekend yet again, and we are ready for it. I'm Tony the Reno. We get into weekend mode a little early here on the All Request Hour. We turn up. Get those good songs on from the 80s and 90s. You just don't hear enough during the week. Especially as summer might even be winding down. Got to get yours on tonight. 877-909-1989 for the All Request.

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0: Absolutely. Got to get those drums from Phil Collins. We'll take care of those in just a few. 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

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I'm Tony Lorino, and thanks for listening to Throwback Nation Radio tonight. 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

Boys of Summer, and it's true. Don and the Eagles, One More Trip to the Sphere. Yeah, if you're thinking Vegas, baby, Vegas, November, December, you can get more info on it now.

0: AP News, I'm Mike Hempen. Police say a man charged with starting one of the wildfires in Spokane, Washington, has admitted to the crime.
1: Aaron Farinacci is being charged with first-degree arson for allegedly sparking the Old Trails fire in Spokane. County Detective Michael Drapeau says Farinacci confessed to the crime and planned it for weeks, choosing August 1st because the forecast called for high winds. According to court documents, he looked up the work of a serial arsonist and purchased items to make an incendiary device. Police say Farinacci told them he knew it was going to get bad, but claimed he didn't intend it to grow as much as it did.
2: They were kind of bent over and looked like they were doing something towards the tree line.
1: Resident Paul Child is credited with leading police to the suspect after spotting a man standing by some railroad tracks and acting suspicious.
2: 10, 15 minutes max, and then my daughter was sitting on the porch out there, and she says there's a fire.
1: I'm Jennifer King.
0: Authorities say a dead body has been found inside a Central California home burned by a wildfire that investigators believe was accidentally started by sparks from a chainsaw. Investigators will determine if the blaze contributed to the person's death. President Trump says he is once again trying to limit birthright citizenship in the U.S. He has signed two executive actions on immigration. One aims to limit the number of people eligible for U.S. citizenship by birthright. The second order seeks to curb birth tourism by increasing restrictions on visitors obtaining visas if they want to give birth in the U.S. Primaries in Tennessee have been using a new congressional map.
3: A new Tennessee congressional map that carved up a majority black district in Memphis is making its electoral debut today in a primary election that will determine the nominees for a Republican attempt at a clean sweep of the state's U.S. House districts in the midterms. I'm Lisa Dwyer.
0: This is AP News. Ukraine has hit targets deep inside Russia.
4: Ukrainian forces targeted refineries in